0: So you a girl baby?
1: Nope.
0: You're on Mario Lopez. New trend called the girl baby. It's popping up online. It's being described as the opposite of the old girl boss mindset. Girl baby refers to women who jokingly lean into being helpless, carefree, or dependent as a way of coping with the pressures of adulthood.
2: What?
0: Wait, I know men who do this. Are they girl babies too?
1: Yes, they are.
0: I evidently think of trends like girl math, girl dinner, and the viral I'm just a girl videos that use self-deprecating humor. So it's all in fun. The debate is whether girl babies harmless humor, coping mechanism, or a sign of something deeper.
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0: Keeping the music coming at you. 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
0: Oh, I wasn't even aware of this sitcom. Okay.
2: I remember when the first season of it came out, I didn't really give it a chance. I was like, I'll get to it eventually. I had no idea there was a second season already out.
0: Wow.
2: But now there's 3 seasons to watch.
0: Nice.
2: My Brilliant Career, it's a new series on Netflix, an Australian period drama about a headstrong young woman dreaming of becoming a writer in 1900s Australia.
0: Mm. Okay.
2: And Engineering from Above. It's a new docuseries on history. It takes a high-altitude look at massive construction projects and engineering marvels from above.
0: Oh, wow. That should be interesting.
3: Mario Lopez will be right back.

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0: I'm Mario Courtney Lopez. Somehow the new school year is already upon us. For many, it's already started. So we're heading back to Cordo's Corner for more useful school hacks. And today we are talking about homework and ways to help your kids get it done in a timely manner. Okay.
1: You know, I give you guys these hacks, and sometimes I have to be honest, I don't always do them myself. But this one, I'm definitely going to do. We're talking about homework and ways to help your kids get it done in a timely manner, because it is so miserable when you're fighting with your kids when they get home to do their homework. But they're not going to want to do it later. So anyway, number one, put their phones in a different room during homework time. It is the biggest distraction, especially for high school kids.
0: Absolutely.
1: I tell my kids, you cannot touch your, well, this is what I'm going to tell them. You cannot touch your electronics when you get home until you're done with your homework.
0: That's good.
2: Love it.
1: Set up a home work area, a low distraction spot. Our kids have desks. This year, I'm making them do their homework at their desk.
0: That's good.
1: In their
0: good.
1: Room. Set a timer and take a 5-minute break every 25 minutes. Look, I'm not a big fan of having tons of homework, so I think if it exceeds 30 minutes, I think that's a little excessive. But if they do, some schools do, take a 5-minute break every 25 minutes.
0: Yep.
1: Have the kids tackle their hardest homework assignment first while their energy is still high, like writing an essay, things that take the most.
0: Yep, get that out of the way.
1: You know, just get it out of the way.
2: Not the night before.
1: You can use voice to text for essay writing. It will feel faster than typing.
0: Yep.
1: You're still doing the work.
0: Mm-hmm.
1: And have the kids aim for completion over perfection on first drafts. So you can go back and refine it later.
0: Just great hacks.
1: Get done. I wasn't even done yet. You're really excited about that.
3: More Mario Lopez on the way.
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13: News. I'm Ann Carrick. A recent Fox News poll indicates a majority of voters disapprove of President Trump's job performance on Iran, due in part to costs, fuel prices, and money spent by the Pentagon.
14: We have a lot of tools at our disposal to compel action. And sometimes we're focused on the energy piece of it because we want Americans to be able to afford the price of oil and gas. Sometimes we're obviously focused on the military nature of it. Sometimes we're focused on the nuclear program.
13: Vice President J.D. Vance on Fox's The Will Cain Show. Some ICE agents are about to be fitted for electric shock gloves.
15: The glove, or generated low-output voltage emitter, is designed to be applied directly to the skin to deliver a pain stimulus of up to 380 volts. The Kentucky company that makes it, Compliant Technologies, says it can help an officer gain compliance in seconds.
13: Fox's Mike Tobin, America's listening to Fox News.
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17: Your VermilionCountyFirst.com weather forecast currently has in a flood watch until 10 a.m. tomorrow morning. Otherwise, should have showers and thunderstorms likely mainly in the overnight with a low temperature down to about 69 degrees. Tomorrow on Friday, rain and thunderstorms likely in the morning with a high up around 86. And finally, on Friday evening, chance of rain and thunderstorms, cloudy skies, and a low down to 69.
0: I'm Mario Courtney Lopez, keeping the music coming at you as we let you know that we want to send you and a friend to see Journey on their final frontier tour in the city of your choice. 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
3: 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Mario Lopez will be right back.

0: Lopez.
1: Oh, I got some August 13th birthdays to celebrate shortly. Mario Lopez here. In the meantime, any obscure holidays to celebrate, Frazier?
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1: Time to shout out today's celeb birthdays. You're on Mario Lopez. As always, Frazier's going to tell us who's turning a year older. I'm going to try to guess the age.
2: Just a couple of them. Sebastian Stan from Captain America and a bunch of stuff.
1: He also played Donald Trump, I believe.
2: Yes, he did, actually.
1: And Tommy Lee.
2: Yes, he
1: did. That's range. If you can play Tommy
2: Lee. That is range.
1: And President Trump, that is range.
2: That is a wide range.
1: I think he is 39.
2: 43.
1: Oh, okay.
2: 43. Danny Bonaducci. From the Partridge Family.
1: Hey.
2: Your old buddy.
1: My old buddy from the other half. Wild guy. I love him. He is 63.
2: 66.
1: Whoa. All right, Danny.
0: Coming up. More Mario Lopez coming up.
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1: I'm Mario Lopez. Music rolls on after some quick buzz. Jonas Brothers Camp Rock 3 premiering on Disney today. This installment picks up years later with the original campers, now mentors. Mitchie and Shane return to help a new generation of aspiring musicians at camp. Fresh talent arrives with big dreams. Old friendships get tested. And the stage is set for more music, drama, and summer magic. All right.
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2: Molly Ringwald reveals one movie she regrets turning down.
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1: Happy Throwback Thursday. Mario Lopez here, dusting off the time machine for our throwback soundtrack. Going back to this week in 1987. Big year for me. Landed a guest spot on a little TV show called The Golden Girls. Come to find out, I would end up working with Betty White three more times in
2: my
1: life.
2: That's awesome.
1: That is really cool. On the radio, Debbie Gibson broke into the top 10, longing for the joy and connection of a past relationship.

0: peak pop era right there in the 80s. Deborah Gibson is still going strong.
1: Deborah.
0: Also this week, 38 years ago, Madonna was on the big screen starring in Who's That Girl? And at number 2 on the Hot 100 with the song of the same name.

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That's influence. And a little band out of Ireland, Christian band, snagged the biggest song in the country with Bono, singing about his personal faith journey and the common experience of seeking meaning.

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5: Ice Cube's Big 3 Season 9 is coming down to the wire. The playoffs are here. The action starts with the legendary Big 3 Celebrity Game. 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
10: 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I'm Carmen Roberts. The Kennedy Center Board votes again to add President Trump's name to the building's facade and close it for renovations.
11: Both decisions test a federal judge's ruling 2 months ago that ordered President Trump's name removed from the building and also blocked plans for the closure. It is likely today's decisions will renew those legal challenges.
10: Fox's Jared Halperin at the White House. More than 35,000 customers are still without power in Ohio after storms swept through the area. On Tuesday, Governor Mike DeWine says the state's doing what it can to get the lights back on.
12: Been in contact with the utility companies who tell us that they're getting these numbers down. But if you're one of the people who still doesn't have electricity, that doesn't give you much consolation.
10: Many areas also dealing with severe flooding. 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
14: Your VermilionCountyFirst.com weather forecast currently has us in a flood watch until 10 a.m. tomorrow morning. Otherwise, should have showers and thunderstorms likely mainly in the overnight with a low temperature down to about 69 degrees. Tomorrow on Friday, rain and thunderstorms likely in the morning with a high up around 86. And finally, on Friday evening, chance of rain and thunderstorms, cloudy skies, and a low down to 69.
15: 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Music rolls on, but wanted to quickly mention that we've got your chance to see Somber in L.A. Hey, my new buddy. Very tall, by the way. Very tall. We're going to fly you and a friend to L.A. We're going to hook you up with tickets right up front for his show.
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0: You're on Mario Courtney Lopez. No secret, we love dogs around here, and apparently they love us too. We saw this story and thought it was awesome. MRIs reveals dogs' love for their owners more than food or friends. MRI scans have revealed a powerful truth hidden with a canine brain. When a dog catches a whiff of its owner, something extraordinary happens. The caudate nucleus, the brain center for love, lights up more intensely than when exposed to the scent of food or even other dogs. It isn't just recognition, it's emotional bonding. Your scent isn't just familiar, it's home. Dog lovers have sworn that their pets really feel love, and now science agrees. They feel it deeply. That's why they're considered part of the family.
1: That's right.
0: I know. One of our dogs loves, I don't know, they love us a little bit more. The other one likes to love us from afar. One likes to love us from up close.
1: Correct.
2: One of mine's like that, too. It's like just more distant.
1: Yeah.
0: Yeah. Wants to be there, but not all up in you.
1: But he watches everywhere I go. Like, he just has to be in the room with me, and the other one has to be, like, on top of me.
0: Right.
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6: Ice Cube's Big 3 Season 9 is coming down to the wire. 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The action starts with the legendary Big 3 Celebrity Game. 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
12: 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A few more songs. I want to go back to the disco era.
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0: Best of My Love by The Emotions. That was a great song. All the renditions. That song was originally written by Maurice White and Al McKay of Earth, Wind & Fire. So the Eagles did it. Then The Emotions did it. Put it like in a funky disco version. Then there was another artist who did it with a slow jam version. So you had like a country version, a disco version, and a slow jam version, and they all worked.
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12: News. I'm Ted Linder. Energy Secretary Chris Wright claims in a post on X that 15 million barrels of oil are flowing through the Strait of Hormuz per day, but shipping data firm Kepler says just 84 vessels crossed the waterway last week, while J.P. Morgan says the real number is closer to 4 million barrels per day. On Fox, Secretary Wright insists the reports he receives are accurate.
13: Every day I get a report of transits in the north and the south and the exact product count and details of what goes through in the south.
12: President Trump claims the Strait of Hormuz is open while Iran says it's closed. Tropical storm Lala forecast to become a hurricane as it approaches the Big Island of Hawaii on Saturday, bringing with it as much as 2 feet of rain, according to the National Hurricane Center. A hurricane watch in effect for the Big Island.
14: If it makes a landfall, it'll be only the seventh landfalling storm or hurricane in the Hawaiian Islands in about 75 years.
12: It's Fox Weather's Mike Seidel. 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
16: Your VermilionCountyFirst.com weather forecast currently has us in a flood watch until 10 a.m. tomorrow morning. Otherwise, should have showers and thunderstorms likely mainly in the overnight with a low temperature down to about 69 degrees. Tomorrow on Friday, rain and thunderstorms likely in the morning with a high up around 86. And finally on Friday evening, chance of rain and thunderstorms, cloudy skies, and a low down to 69.
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0: Lopez.
1: You're on Mario Lopez. Music rolls on right after some quick food buzz. 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Now, I don't want to say I'm a pioneer or anything, but I've been having pizza and wine for decades now, and it's a really good combo. Wine experts recommend a variety of wines to pair with different types of pizza. You got your meat lovers paired with a Malbec, pepperoni with Cabernet, and a little margarita with a rosé or Pinot Grigio. That's my move.
2: Okay.
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1: All right, time to activate your brain. Mario Lopez here, along with producer Frazier, who's going to try to make us think with a random question. What you got?
2: Would you rather have more time or more energy?
1: More time. Time's the only thing you can't get, and it's the most valuable thing in the world, really. I've already got a lot of energy, but
2: well,
1: time...
2: there's also ways to artificially boost energy. I can't artificially boost time.
1: No, and here's the thing, though, because I've actually thought about this before. If I have more time, let's say I get 28 hours in a day, am I going to look that much older, like, later on if I end up having this? You know what I'm saying?
2: I mean, possibly. Hmm. Because the thing about you, too, is you're not just going to use that time to relax. You're going to fill it with stuff.
1: I'm going to try to fill it with stuff. Or get extra sleep.
2: Yeah.
0: More Mario Lopez coming up.
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1: You're on Mario Lopez, getting ready to wrap up all our radio fun, but not before we squeeze in one last thing. If you like taking vacations far away from home, you can't get further than this. New company is officially taking reservations for a luxury hotel on the moon. Come on. They're accepting early bird deposits of $1 million.
2: No, you're not getting that money back.
1: They plan to launch its first inflatable hotel for guests by 2032, eventually upgrading to a more permanent structure built out of moon bricks made from lunar soil. So they want to turn the moon into a real tourist destination. This feels like some sort of scheme.
2: Yeah, you want me to pay $1 million so that I can one day in the future stay in a bouncy house on the moon?
1: Let's assume it is real. Let's assume it's legitimate, okay? Yeah. I'm not paying $1 million.
2: No.
1: If I had it just to go. I guess the only thing you could say is, hey, I've been to the moon.
2: I mean, I would
1: and you
2: like.
1: You haven't.
2: I would like to go. These conditions are not ideal.
1: No, and that's way too expensive.
0: We'll be right back with Mario Lopez.
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16: News. I'm Chris DeMeo. Tens of thousands still without power in Ohio after storms swept through parts of the state on Tuesday.
17: I certainly feel for them. You know, we've been in contact with the utility companies who tell us that they're hitting these numbers down. But if you're one of the people who still doesn't have electricity, that doesn't give you much consolation.
16: That's Ohio Governor Mike DeWine. While the storms are over, the region is still experiencing severe floods. Nearly two dozen Democratic-led states suing the federal government over a government effort to remove unqualified foreign truck drivers from the road.
18: What's happening here is you have these liberal states actually siding
8: with an illegal truck driver over the safety of an American citizen. It shows how perverse these radical leftists have become.
16: Transportation Secretary Sean Duffy on Fox's The Ingram Angle. 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
13: Your VermilionCountyFirst.com weather forecast currently has in a flood watch until 10 a.m. tomorrow morning. Otherwise, should have showers and thunderstorms likely mainly in the overnight with a low temperature down to about 69 degrees. Tomorrow on Friday, rain and thunderstorms likely in the morning with a high up around 86. And finally on Friday evening, chance of rain and thunderstorms, cloudy skies and a low down to 69.
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18: We are back again tomorrow. 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

0: Billie Eilish, Birds of a Feather. Hey, it's Marconi. I bought a taco for later and immediately forgot what later was.
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0: 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I don't like when someone says, you're good. And then I'm starting to wonder what I was doing wrong before.
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0: Teddy Swims, Mr. Know-It-All. Hey, it's Marconi. I trust anyone who eats the last slice without announcing it. You don't need to make it a whole thing.
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5: News, I'm Ted Lindner. Tropical storm Lala forecast to become a hurricane as it approaches the Big Island of Hawaii on Saturday, bringing with it as much as 2 feet of rain, according to the National Hurricane Center. A hurricane watch is in effect for the Big Island.
6: If it makes a landfall, it'll be only the seventh landfalling storm or hurricane in the Hawaiian Islands in about 75 years.
5: Fox Weather's Mike Seidel. And Energy Secretary Chris Wright claims in a post on X that 15 million barrels of oil are flowing through the Strait of Hormuz per day, but shipping data firm Kepler says just 84 vessels crossed the waterway last week, while J.P. Morgan says the real number is closer to 4 million barrels. And Fox Energy Secretary Wright insists the report he receives indicates 15 million barrels a day are accurate.
7: Every day I get a report of transits in the north and the south and the exact product count and details of what goes through in the south.
5: President Trump claims the Strait of Hormuz is open. Iran says it's closed. 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
9: Your VermilionCountyFirst.com weather forecast currently has us in a flood watch until 10 a.m. tomorrow morning. Otherwise, should have showers and thunderstorms likely mainly in the overnight with a low temperature down to about 69 degrees. Tomorrow on Friday, rain and thunderstorms likely in the morning with a high up around 86. And finally on Friday evening, chance of rain and thunderstorms, cloudy skies, and a low down to 69. D10.

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radar indicated threat. The following impacts are expected. Expect damage to roofs, siding, and trees. This severe thunderstorm will be near Hoopston around 12:15 a.m. Central Daylight Time. Rossville around 12:20 a.m. Central Daylight Time. This includes the following highways: Interstate 57 between mile markers 255 and 257. Interstate 74 between mile markers 196 and 220. This also includes Kickapoo State Recreation Area and Middle Fork State Fish and Wildlife Area. For your protection, move to an interior room on the lowest floor of a building. Large hail, damaging wind, and continuous cloud-to-ground lightning are occurring with this storm. Move indoors immediately. Lightning is one of nature's leading killers. Remember, if you can hear thunder, you are close enough to be struck by lightning. Torrential rainfall is occurring with this storm and may lead to flash flooding. Do not drive your vehicle through flooded roadways. Repeating, a severe thunderstorm warning has been issued until 1 a.m. Central Daylight Time for the following county: Vermilion, Illinois,

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1: Mumford & Sons with Hozier, Rubber Band Man. Hey, it's Marconi. Nothing feels final like throwing away a receipt too soon. Like, wait, hold on. I actually needed that. I'm digging through the garbage now.
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The National Weather Service in Lincoln has issued a flash flood warning for Vermilion County in East Central Illinois until 6:45 a.m. Central Daylight Time Friday. At 12:39 a.m. Central Daylight Time, Doppler radar indicated thunderstorms producing heavy rain across the warned area. Between 1 and 2 inches of rain have fallen. Flash flooding is ongoing or expected to begin shortly. Expected hazards include flash flooding caused by thunderstorms. Source, radar. The following impacts are expected: flash flooding of small creeks and streams, urban areas, highways, streets and underpasses, as well as other poor drainage and low-lying areas. Some locations that will experience flash flooding include Danville, Hoopston, Tilton, Oakwood, Rossville, Potomac, Rankin, Fithian, Vermilion Regional Airport, Bismarck, Henning, Muncie, Collison, Alvin and Armstrong. This includes the following state parks: Kickapoo State Recreation Area and Middle Fork State Fish and Wildlife Area. This includes Interstate 74 between mile markers 199 and 220. Turn around, don't drown when encountering flooded roads. Most flood deaths occur in vehicles. Be especially cautious at night when it is harder to recognize the dangers of flooding. Be aware of your surroundings and do not drive on flooded roads. Repeating, a flash flood warning has been issued until 6:45 a.m. Central Daylight Time for the following county: Vermilion, Illinois.

0: Alex Warren. 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Hey, it's Marconi. 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
7: News. I'm Chris DeMayo. Three executions took place in the U.S. on Thursday.
8: Oklahoma, Tennessee, and Alabama carrying out the death sentences. All three of the prisoners convicted of murder. Although unusual, the fact that they occurred on the same day, merely a coincidence.
7: Fox's Gary Baumgarten. It's the first time three executions have happened on the same day in 16 years. Nearly two dozen Democratic-led states suing the federal government over a Trump administration effort to remove unqualified foreign truck drivers from the road.
9: What's happening here is you have these liberal states actually siding with an illegal truck driver over the safety of an American citizen. It shows how perverse these radical leftists have become.
7: Transportation Secretary Sean Duffy on Fox's The Ingram Angle. More than 280 now dead after a powerful earthquake in Colombia. The search continues for survivors. 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
11: Your VermilionCountyFirst.com weather forecast currently calls for rain and thunderstorms throughout the area. We are in a flood watch until about 10 a.m. later on this morning. Low temperature hovering around 69 degrees. Later on this morning, showers and thunderstorms are likely mainly before noon with cloudy skies and a high up around 86. And finally, on Friday evening, chance of rain and thunderstorms with a low down to 69.
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0: David Guetta, Teddy Swims, Tones and I, Gone, Gone, Gone. Hey, it's Marconi. I don't like when someone says, come on in, and then doesn't move. And they don't even acknowledge you walking through their door.
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0: Hillary Duff, mature. Hey, it's Marconi. I don't like when someone says, you're good. And now I'm not sure what I was doing wrong before.
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1: The National Weather Service in Lincoln has issued a severe thunderstorm warning for Central Piatt County in Central Illinois, Vermilion County in East Central Illinois, Champaign County in East Central Illinois, until 3:30 a.m. Central Daylight Time. At 2:33 a.m. Central Daylight Time, a severe thunderstorm was located near Finnesboro, or near Rentoul, moving southeast at 35 miles per hour. Expected hazards include 60 miles per hour wind gusts. This is a radar-indicated threat. The following impacts are expected. Expect damage to roofs, siding, and trees. This severe thunderstorm will be near Rentoul and Finnesboro around 2:40 a.m. Central Daylight Time. Other locations in the path of this severe thunderstorm include St. Joseph, Ogden, Fithian, Oakwood, Fairmount, and Catlin. This includes the following highways: Interstate 57 between mile markers 223 and 256. Interstate 72 between mile markers 162 and 182. Interstate 74 between mile markers 167 and 219. This also includes Harry Bay Woodyard State Natural Area, Kickapoo State Recreation Area, and Middle Fork State Fish and Wildlife Area. For your protection, move to an interior room on the lowest floor of a building. Large hail, damaging wind, and continuous cloud-to-ground lightning are occurring with this storm. Move indoors immediately. Lightning is one of nature's leading killers. Remember, if you can hear thunder, you are close enough to be struck by lightning. Torrential rainfall is occurring with this storm, and may lead to flash flooding. Do not drive your vehicle through flooded roadways. Repeating, a severe thunderstorm warning has been issued until 3:30 a.m. Central Daylight Time for the following county: Vermilion, Illinois,

The National Weather Service in Lincoln has issued a flash flood warning for southern Champaign County in east central Illinois, southern Vermilion County in east central Illinois, until 6 a.m. Central Daylight Time. At 2:59 a.m. Central Daylight Time, Doppler radar indicated thunderstorms producing heavy rain across the warned area. Between 1 and 2 inches of rain have fallen. Flash flooding is ongoing or expected to begin shortly. Expected hazards include flash flooding caused by thunderstorms. Source, radar. The following impacts are expected: flash flooding of small creeks and streams, urban areas, highways, streets and underpasses, as well as other poor drainage and low-lying areas. Some locations that will experience flash flooding include Champaign, Urbana, Savoy, Mahomet, St. Joseph, Georgetown, Tolono, Westville, Catlin, Philo, Sydney, Homer, Ridge Farm, Fairmount, Seidel, Pisotum, Boneville, Sadorus, Broadlands, and Aladdin. This includes the following state parks: Harry B. Woodyard State Natural Area. This includes the following highways: Interstate 72 between mile markers 174 and 182. Interstate 74 between mile markers 169 and 195. Interstate 57 between mile markers 218 and 242. Turn around, don't drown when encountering flooded roads. Most flood deaths occur in vehicles. Be especially cautious at night when it is harder to recognize the dangers of flooding. Be aware of your surroundings and do not drive on flooded roads. Repeating, a flash flood warning has been issued until 6 a.m. Central Daylight Time for the following county: Vermilion, Illinois. Central.

0: Dominic Fike, baby doll. Hey, it's Marconi. Nothing feels final more than throwing away a receipt too soon. And by that, I mean, you know, you bought the thing. You're like, oh, I'll just throw that away. And then 2 days later, you're like, oh, this product sucks. I need to take it back. And the only way you can do it is by proving that you bought it with the receipt.
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0: Gracie Abrams, that's so true. Hey, it's Marconi. I don't like when someone says, come on in, and then doesn't move. It always feels like one of those bad detective shows, like true crime, where they say, come on in, and they're hiding somewhere. Gonna get you.
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1: Your VermilionCountyFirst.com weather forecast currently calls for rain and thunderstorms throughout the area. We are in a flood watch until about 10 a.m. later on this morning. Low temperature hovering around 69 degrees. Later on this morning, showers and thunderstorms are likely mainly before noon with cloudy skies and a high up around 86. And finally, on Friday evening, chance of rain and thunderstorms with a low down to 69.
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0: Teddy Swims, Lose Control on D102, today's best music. It is the Big Show, 519 on a Friday morning, 69 degrees now. And folks, we've got some rain moving through our area this morning. We got some showers, thunderstorms have been moving through. We got a flood watch in effect till 10, a flood warning for the northern half of Vermilion County till about 645 this morning. So, a lot of rain, and it's still to come, too. I mean, it's stretching all the way across most of Illinois and still coming this direction. The stronger storms are hitting southern Vermilion County, about South Danville, and then further south from there in Vermilion County. So, we do have some strong showers, thunderstorms still moving through our area today. And it looks like we're going to have them for a little while. Showers, thunderstorms likely mainly till about mid-afternoon, they're saying. But then there's still another slight chance of them coming back in later on tonight. We'll hit about 87 degrees for a high temperature today. Tomorrow, about a 50-50 chance of showers, thunderstorms right there in the middle of the afternoon. Otherwise, going to be partly sunny, hitting about 88. Heat index value tomorrow, 100. So until we get rid of this humidity, my goodness, what's going on with that? But we still have showers, thunderstorms in our forecast through Sunday evening, and then finally they move out after that. So we still got a couple more days yet to deal with this rain that's been moving in through our area. Quite strong storms overnight. I had a brief little blip of about a 2-second power outage in my house last night, about 1 in the morning. Yeah, I was still up. I slept most of the evening, so I was up for a couple of hours. My wife said that I was supposed to make cookies for her for this morning to take to work, and so I had to stay up late to make those last night. But anyway, showers were moving to our area last night, and they have been all night, and looks like they still are going to for quite a while. So get the rain gear, folks. You're going to definitely need it today as you're moving through the morning. More of today's best music lined up with Tama Impala on the way next.
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2: 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And I want to set the record straight. I am not an attorney. I've never wanted to be an attorney. And the truth is, I really don't even like attorneys. If I sound like an attorney, I'll apologize. The record straight. I am not an attorney. I've never wanted to be an attorney. And the truth is, I really don't even like attorneys. If I sound like an attorney, I'll apologize.

0: Olivia Dean, So Easy. It's D102, today's best music. The big show on a Friday morning, 69 degrees, going to about 87 for a high temp. We've got showers, thunderstorms in our forecast this morning. Grab your rain gear. You probably already know. You're woken up to some thunder boomers. You already know that there's some shower, thunderstorm activity out there. And it's going to be lasting for a little while yet. I'm looking at the radar right now, and it's going mostly all the way across to the other side of the state, coming this direction. And it looks like there's another yet band behind that. Who knows? But showers, thunderstorms throughout the day today. Until about mid-afternoon, and then another slight chance coming back in this evening and overnight as well. We'll drop to 71 for tomorrow. About a 50-50 chance of showers, thunderstorms right there in the middle of the afternoon. Otherwise, we're going to be partly sunny tomorrow, 88. And a heat index value tomorrow, 100. So it'll be a hot day out there tomorrow. But hopefully that 50-50 will turn into a, going somewhere else. It would be the way to think about that. We've had enough rain. We've got it. Mother Nature, can you cooperate a little bit more for us right now? Because if you remember August 1st, we got about 4 3/4 inches of rain. Right now they're looking at almost 11 inches so far this month. And we're only on the 14th, if that gives you any idea. They're saying that we've had 4.93 inches already today. That's a lot of rain we've had overnight. So, yeah, we could have some very flooded issues out there. So if you're in an area that's prone to flooding, be careful, be watchful, be aware. If you're driving through those areas, you may want to try to find a different route that's a little higher ground. We got to deal with this. And it's still coming, folks. We still got more rain coming across the state. So it's going to be a very rainy day out there. Be weather aware. Be flood aware. I know we've got the flood watch until 10 a.m., the flood warning. It's about 6:45 for the northern half of Vermilion County mainly, but other areas as well, because this rain's got to go somewhere. And unfortunately, it goes to places we don't want it to go for a while. So more of today's best music lined up for you. Lady Gaga is next. We got news top of the hour from our Vermilion County First.com newsroom.
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0: Stella Lefty, Boston, D102, today's best music. It is the big show. We got a rainy morning, flood warning in effect till about 8:45 this morning, flood watch till 10, as we got showers, thunderstorms falling, and they're going to continue to fall for a little while, folks. We've had a lot of rain so far, nearly 5 inches overnight. A lot, and there's still more to come, so be careful out there today. Let's get to a check of local news. Steve Brandy standing by now. 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
1: 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A Danville Area Community College press release issued after yesterday's special afternoon Board of Trustees meeting states federal and state grant funding for DAC adult education has been eliminated. 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A group of medical professionals, a nursing home, and a Catholic bishop from Illinois are suing two state department heads in an attempt to block a law set to take effect next month that they say forces doctors to promote assisted suicide to terminally ill patients. The law set to take effect September 12th, known as End of Life Options Act, gives terminally ill patients with less than 6 months to live the choice to end their life medically, but only after they meet multiple requirements and pass medical evaluations. The plaintiffs and the Thomas More Society, a nonprofit law firm, are challenging the law on religious grounds in the U.S. District Court in the Northern District of Illinois, according to the filing. Dr. Mary Keene, a psychiatrist with Northwestern Medicine, is one of the four doctors listed on the lawsuit.
2: Doctors and other healthcare professionals like nurse practitioners were taught that suicidal ideation is always a sign of psychosocial disturbance or distress.
1: The plaintiffs contend that the law forces faith-based hospitals in the state to take part in administering the option, even if it goes against their beliefs and medical understanding. From the Vermilion County First.com News Studios, I'm Steve Brandy.
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8: 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Fox News, I'm Chris DeMeo. War Secretary Pete Hegseth saying the U.S. military is maintaining the blockade of the Strait of Hormuz and can do so indefinitely.
9: The U.S. naval blockade is in full effect. It is designed, of course, to prevent Iranian or Iranian-linked vessels from transiting the Strait. And as a result of that blockade, President Trump says, quote, the USA has total control over the Strait of Hormuz. I think we will keep it.
8: Fox's Jonathan Hunt. Three executions taking place in the U.S. on Thursday.
10: Oklahoma, Tennessee, and Alabama carrying out the death sentences. All three of the prisoners convicted of murder. Although unusual, the fact that they occurred on the same day, merely a coincidence.
8: Fox's Gary Baumgarten. 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
0: 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Your Vermilion County First.com weather forecast calls for cloudy skies, showers, thunderstorms, mainly until about mid-afternoon, a high temperature at 87 degrees. And then for tonight, we'll have a slight chance of showers, thunderstorms in the evening, and again, a chance in the overnight as well, 71 for the overnight low. Saturday, looks like we'll see partly sunny skies. Do have a 50-50 chance of a shower, thunderstorm in the mid-afternoon, a high temperature of 88.

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1: Mumford & Sons with Hozier. That's Rubber Band Man on D102. Today's best music. It is the big show on a morning where we've had quite a bit of rainfall overnight. According to what I'm seeing here, we've had about 5 inches overnight. And that's a short amount of time to get a lot of rain. So areas that are prone to flooding could be, and being as dark as it still is out there, tough to see that. So drive very careful. If you know those areas are flood prone, be very careful in those areas, or just avoid them altogether might be the best way to do it. But there's still more rain coming. Looks like it's just the heavy stuff is starting to not be as heavy, but we still have rain coming. Let's just put it that way. So not going to stop anytime soon. They're saying until about mid-afternoon, we got showers, thunderstorms, and we'll hit about 87 degrees for a high temp. Slight chance of showers, thunderstorms this evening and into the overnight hours. We'll drop to 71 for Saturday. Partly sunny throughout the day, but there's about a 50-50 chance of a shower, thunderstorm mid-afternoon. We'll hit 88 with a heat index value at about 100. So hot weather is on its way tomorrow. But still some rain in our forecast through Sunday evening before we finally will start drying out. But we've had a lot. We've had enough. I think we're done. Can we get over this, please? All right, more of today's best music is on the way. Be careful out there, folks.
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0: It's Niall Horan, Tastes So Good on D102, today's best music. It is the big show on a Friday morning. 69 degrees right now. We're heading to a high 87. Showers, thunderstorms have been falling all night. They're falling yet still throughout this morning. They're all the way back into the other side of central Illinois, still coming this way. And another band behind it, it looks like. So we got some rain coming to our area. And according to, I'm looking at VermilionWeather.com, very popular weather site here locally. And they're saying just today we've had almost 5 inches of rain. Think of that. That's just in a little over 6 hours. We've had nearly 5 inches of rain out there, and that's causing some flooding in some areas. So if you have an area that is prone to flooding, there's a high likelihood you're going to have some of that this morning. There is a flood warning in effect till 8:45 this morning as well from the National Weather Service. That's mostly northern Vermilion County area, but just basically say everywhere because of how much rain we've had. It could happen anywhere, so you don't know what this is. Couple of announcements. Vermilion Advantage Golf Outing canceled until next Friday due to the rain, obviously. And I'm also looking at something here from a District 118 Facebook page that some buses may be delayed this morning due to the flooded areas from the rain as well. So be careful, be watchful, be aware, and be understanding, because obviously with this rain that we've had, things are going to be a little bit different this morning for some areas. So it just depends on where you are, where you're grounded, you know, how far you up from a stream and stuff like that. But be very careful, be very aware of your surroundings as you're driving through wherever you're going today. Let's get to a check of local news. Steve Brandy, he is standing by in our Vermilion County First.com newsroom. From the Vermilion County First.com news studios, I'm Steve Brandy. The location at 1001 East Voorhees in Danville once held the Head Start Childhood location, which cut the ribbon in the spring of 2022. By January 1st of this year, Head Start was gone, and that's where the Danville Christian Learning Center at 50 East Liberty Lane stepped in. Looking to add a not-for-profit childhood center to add to their commitment to the community, initiatives were taken, and as the Danville Christian Learning Center's Tiara Taylor Moore explains, things started falling into place.
1: We just went in and acquired, and one thing kind of led to another thing, and before you know it, we wind up getting the lease, received the donations for a majority of our furnishings, and just doors just began to open. Also, it had a place in this building to house our thrift shop.
0: So now the Amazing Grace Kids Thrift Shop is moving from 839 East Voorhees to that 101 East Voorhees location, and Taylor Moore is now president of the Amazing Grace Early Childhood Center Board. She says the director will be Anna Harris, formerly of Head Start and currently training over at Danville Christian Learning Center. State Rep Brandon Schweizer was at the Thursday ribbon cutting.
2: You know, anytime we can get a new organization in that wants to help, you know, kids out, it's always needed. I mean, there's always kids out there that can use a place to either go and hang out, to go and get some clothes, or just to go and have a safe area where they can just be.
0: For Danville's Mayor Ricky Williams Jr., this is a great example of putting available space to good use.
3: I'm really thankful for the effort that they're making. Obviously, we know that there's a daycare shortage in Danville and Vermilion County. So the fact that they're able to provide this awesome facility is exciting. They do so well at their other site, and we're just thankful for them.
0: The Amazing Grace Early Childhood Center will now be getting the word out about who they are, and they plan to open Monday, August 31st. From the Vermilion County First.com news studios, I'm Steve Brandy.
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6: 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Your Vermilion County First.com weather forecast calls for cloudy skies, showers, thunderstorms, mainly until about mid-afternoon, a high temperature at 87 degrees. And then for tonight, we'll have a slight chance of showers, thunderstorms in the evening, and get a chance in the overnight as well. 71 for the overnight low. Saturday, looks like we'll see partly sunny skies. Do have a 50-50 chance of a shower, thunderstorm in the mid-afternoon, a high temperature of 88.
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0: One Republic, Need Your Love, D102, today's best music. It is the Big Show, 651 on a Friday morning. 69 degrees on our way to 87 for a high. Showers, thunderstorms are likely today. We've had a lot of rain overnight, so there are some flooded areas out there. We got a flash flood warning in effect until about 8:45 this morning. That area mainly north of Vermilion, northern Vermilion County, north half, but I would just expect it anywhere out there because we've had a lot of rainfall overnight. We had a lot of rainfall about a week or so ago, and there's nowhere for this rain really to go except just flow, and that's going to cause some flooding out there. So be very, very careful when you are out and about, and hopefully everybody can stay safe out there this morning. But now that the daylight is coming out there a little bit more, we're able to see a little easier, but be very careful. If you're not sure what you're getting yourselves into, just be careful. If you can, turn around as safely as you can and go the other way and go to an area that you know is going to be quite a bit safer. But be careful out there today. But a lot of rain has fallen overnight. And there's still some coming, folks. The rain's going back to still other half of Illinois, and still some rain coming this direction. So be very careful while you're out and about. More of today's best music is on the way. This is The Big Show.
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0: 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The big show on a Friday morning, 69 degrees on the way to a high 87. Showers, thunderstorms are likely still today through about mid-afternoon. Be very careful out there. We've had a lot of rain overnight, and we're going to have some flooded areas, so be very careful wherever you've got, you know, areas that you know are prone to flooding. Could be this morning. So be very careful while you're out and about, and just, you know, if you're not sure you can go through it, just turn around, go the other way. Be safe, folks, as you're out and about. 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Rodney, congratulations. 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And how do we get those winners? 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
1: 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A Dan Valeria Community College press release issued after yesterday's special afternoon Board of Trustees meeting states federal and state grant funding for DAC adult education has been eliminated. 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A group of medical professionals, a nursing home, and a Catholic bishop from Illinois are suing two state department heads in an attempt to block a law set to take effect next month that they say forces doctors to promote assisted suicide to terminally ill patients. The law set to take effect September 12th, known as End of Life Options Act, gives terminally ill patients with less than 6 months to live the choice to end their life medically, but only after they meet multiple requirements and pass medical evaluations. The plaintiffs and the Thomas More Society, a nonprofit law firm, are challenging the law on religious grounds in the U.S. District Court in the Northern District of Illinois, according to the filing. Dr. Mary Keene, a psychiatrist with Northwestern Medicine, is one of the four doctors listed on the lawsuit.
2: Doctors and other healthcare professionals like nurse practitioners were taught that suicidal ideation is always a sign of psychosocial disturbance or distress.
1: The plaintiffs contend that the law forces faith-based hospitals in the state to take part in administering the option, even if it goes against their beliefs and medical understanding. From the VermilionCountyFirst.com news studios, I'm Steve Brandy.
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7: News. I'm Roxanne Evans. So Luigi Mangione is expected in federal court this morning where he could plead guilty in the killing of United Healthcare CEO Brian Thompson.
8: Any sentence would be up to the judge in this case.
7: Fox's Chanley Painter outside the courthouse in New York. Serious concerns about poor living conditions aboard the USS Abraham Lincoln. It's been at sea for more than 250 days supporting operations against Iran. The USS George Washington now heading to the Middle East to replace it. In Ohio, Democrat Sherrod Brown leading Republican John Husted in the latest Fox News poll by an 8-point lead, with inflation being the defining issue.
9: Brown has more enthusiasm, with 97% of Democrats saying they'll vote for him. 87% of Republicans say they'll vote for Houston.
7: Fox's Jessica Rosenthal. 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
0: 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Your Vermilion County First.com weather forecast calls for cloudy skies, showers, thunderstorms, mainly until about mid-afternoon, a high temperature at 87 degrees. And then for tonight, we'll have a slight chance of showers, thunderstorms in the evening, and get a chance in the overnight as well. 71 for the overnight low. Saturday, looks like we'll see partly sunny skies. Do have a 50-50 chance of a shower, thunderstorm in the mid-afternoon, a high temperature of 88.
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0: It's 7-11, 69 degrees, going to a high 87. As we've had showers, thunderstorms overnight, near 5 inches of rain has fallen overnight, and that's a lot of rain, folks, in a short amount of time. And we still have rain coming, although the amount of rain in the storm is lessening. There still is rain out there, and so it's still going to be raining for a little while. And we do have some flooded areas in some areas. If you've got areas in your travel or in your neighborhood or wherever you happen to be that are prone to flooding, there are probably going to be some flooding issues today, because we just had a lot of rain, if you recall, less than 2 weeks ago, and the ground is still saturated. There's nowhere for this rain to really go. I've also found out for the water company, they are going to open up the dams. There is going to be some flooding downstream because they've got to release some water from there as well. So lots of things are happening this morning. It's a, pardon the pun, it's a very fluid situation. Sorry. Anyway, there is flooding issues that you have to deal with. So if you come across one of those, turn around. Don't drive through it. Just stay alive. Turn around. Go the other direction just to make sure you're going to be okay. And just be careful out there and give yourself a little extra time. In fact, speaking of which, we also read on Facebook earlier, Danville District running school buses might be delayed due to some flooding areas that they've got to drive in or near. So be careful or be patient with them as well. Vermilion Advantage Golf Outing going to be canceled for today. They will make that up next week, Friday, out at the Danville Country Club for that event. And hopefully the weather will be a lot better between now and then, because this rain still coming through today. We still have more rain coming later on today through about mid-afternoon. Another slight chance tonight, 50-50 shot tomorrow afternoon, and then another chance on Sunday afternoon into Sunday evening before we finally get rain out of our area, and hopefully it'll stay that way as well. One thing that, though, that we do want to have around is
1: Cheap Thrills Trivia,
0: 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That's the phone number to call if you're playing along with Cheap Thrills Trivia. You call a 10 with the correct answer to today's Cheap Thrills Trivia question, and you'll earn two entries in on the weekend prize bag drawing. And that drawing coming up next hour. So we have two entries in for that drawing. And in that drawing, we got a $25 gift card to Rawhide Meat Company. We got tickets for Holiday World and Indiana Beach. And by the way, if you're caller 10, we're automatically going to set you up with a four-pack of tickets for Indiana Beach. You'll have those automatically just for being caller 10 with the correct answer today. You'll have four passes for that. They're on Lake Schaefer in Monticello, Indiana. Now, we also played facebook.com/D102.Danville there. Put what you think the correct answer is as a comment to our post. And if in your post you have... there, if in your comment you have the correct answer posted prior to the answer being revealed on air, you could be one of up to five randomly selected qualifiers getting one entry piece in on that same weekend prize pack drawing. And here's your question. 16% of people don't like self-checkout for this reason. And what would that be? I'm not fully one of these 16% of people, but I can understand and I do appreciate why these 16% of people don't like self-checkout. Now, I'll go through it just because it's quick. I mean, I in that aspect. But yeah, 16% of people don't like self-checkout for this reason. What would that reason be? 217-442-D102. That's 217-442-3102. You're also going to be able to play at facebook.com/D102.Danville. And all you have to do is post the correct answer as a comment to our post and do that prior to the answer being revealed on air. And if you do, you could be one of our five randomly selected qualifiers. Otherwise, 217-442-3102. We'll have it up on our Facebook page in a minute. I'm having a little issue at the moment getting that up there. But it looks like it's on its way now. Hopefully, I have it here in just a second. By the time I get done talking, we'll have that up on our Facebook page. But there it is. Yeah, okay, it's now available. 217-442-D102 or facebook.com/D102.Danville. 16% of people don't like self-checkout for this reason. Don't like self-checkout for this reason. What would that be? 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Now remember, if you call me, call a 10. Get those Indiana Beach tickets if you have the correct answer. So give me a call for a chance to win and a chance to win more in the weekend prize bag drawing for Cheap Thrills Trivia, brought to you by Rawhide Meat Company.
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0: For King and Country with Taylor Hill, that's World on Fire on D102, today's best music. It is the big show, 729 on a Friday morning and a rainy Friday morning. According to VermillionWeather.com, we've had just shy of 5 inches of rain overnight. That's just since midnight. And we got a little rain prior to that, I think, a little bit before that. So, total this month, and that's only pretty much two big rain days on August 1st and this morning, near 11 inches of rain so far. And that's more than 25% of what we had the entire year we've had in the last 2 weeks. So, yeah, I think we've had enough. But there are some flooded areas out there today and a lot of, Vermillion Advantage Golf Outing canceled. That'll be replayed next Friday for their event. We've got school buses on delay because of some flooding issues. So be careful out there. Be weather aware, basically, is how we look at that. 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Call with 10 with the correct answer today. Two entries in on the weekend prize pack drawing and automatically 4 tickets for Indiana Beach on beautiful Lake Schaefer, Monticello, Indiana. And then a chance to win more prizes in the weekend prize pack drawing. 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Post what you think the correct answer is as a comment to our post that has today's question. Do that prior to the answer being revealed on air. Could be revealed here in just a moment or so, so get that in there. And if you have it in time, you could be one of up to 5 randomly selected qualifiers also getting 1 entry piece in on that weekend prize pack drawing. $25 gift certificate to Rawhide Meat Company. Couple of tickets for Holiday World. 4 tickets for Indiana Beach. All going to one winner next hour. Here's your question. 16% of people don't like self-checkout for this reason. What do you think that is? Let's go to the phone line and see if we get a winner. D102, hi, who is this?
1: Margo.
0: Margo, good morning. How you doing today?
1: Just fine. How are you?
0: Wonderful. What do you think that it is? 16% of people don't like self-checkout for this reason. Why?
1: Because they can't talk to anybody.
0: I know. I mean, I'm in agreement with that. Don't do it. Do you like talking to people when you go to the store? I mean, I know not every time you want to, but is that something you kind of look forward to when you're standing in line to have that conversation?
1: Yeah, I mean, it all depends on the mood and what I got to do. But other than that, yeah, it's like you want to talk to a human being. You don't want to have to do this or anything. So.
0: Yeah, and occasionally you might actually have a question about something you're buying. and maybe it rings up wrong. You've got somebody to take care of the problem right away rather than standing there waiting with the light flashing at your lane, waiting for someone to come over and take care of you. You've got someone to your attention right there. I like it for that reason.
1: Right.
0: What I'm going to do is I'm going to set you up with two entries in on that weekend prize peg drawing, and I've got 4 tickets for Indiana Beach for you. Congrats.
1: Thank you.
0: You are very welcome. So Margo was in on that weekend prize peg drawing. We get 5 names on her Facebook page amongst correct answers. Although a lot of people were saying because they bag your own groceries, which is not correct. So I don't know how many people are going to get this right. We'll find out. If I get 5 of them, they'll each get an entry in. But up to 5 off our Facebook page at facebook.com/D102.Danville. Let's get to a check of local news. 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
2: 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A Danville Area Community College press release issued after yesterday's special afternoon Board of Trustees meeting states federal and state grant funding for DAC adult education has been eliminated. 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A group of medical professionals, a nursing home, and a Catholic bishop from Illinois are suing 2 state department heads in an attempt to block a law set to take effect next month that they say forces doctors to promote assisted suicide to terminally ill patients. The law set to take effect September 12th, known as End of Life Options Act, gives terminally ill patients with less than 6 months to live the choice to end their life medically, but only after they meet multiple requirements and pass medical evaluations. The plaintiffs and the Thomas More Society, a nonprofit law firm, are challenging the law on religious grounds in the U.S. District Court in the Northern District of Illinois, according to the filing. Dr. Mary Keene, a psychiatrist with Northwestern Medicine, is one of the 4 doctors listed on the lawsuit.
3: Doctors and other healthcare professionals like nurse practitioners were taught that suicidal ideation is always a sign of psychosocial disturbance or distress.
2: The plaintiffs contend that the law forces faith-based hospitals in the state to take part in administering the option, even if it goes against their beliefs and medical understanding. From the Vermilion County First.com News Studios, I'm Steve Brandy.
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11: Not much to say about yesterday's Cubs game. It was a stinker. A 7-0 loss to Washington. The Cubs had one hit, a single by Michael Busch with two out in the seventh. Kevin Gausman wasn't much better than the hitters. He gave up 6 runs in less than 5 innings. Today, Cubs and Cardinals at Wrigley to begin the final series of the season between those two. 12:25 on WDAM. The White Sox lost 9-8 to the Reds because Davis Martin and Eric Fetty combined to give up 8 runs in the first 5 innings. The Sox better be careful or they won't be in first place anymore by the end of the weekend. They now lead the Tigers by 2.5 games in the American League Central, and they go to Detroit beginning tonight. Preseason football at its best or worst. The Colts and Patriots finished in a 13-13 tie. Anthony Richardson played the entire first half, completing 11 of his 14 passes for 145 yards. He also ran for 53 yards and a 1-yard touchdown run, but he threw an interception and lost a fumble. Riley Leonard struggled in the second half. The Colts tied it on a late 61-yard field goal by Spencer Schrader. The Bears open their preseason tomorrow at Soldier Field against the Browns. Head coach Ben Johnson says a number of starters won't play, including quarterback Caleb Williams. Meanwhile, the Bears said yesterday at a press conference, Hammond, Indiana remains their sole focus for a new stadium. I'm RJ Crace. That's your local Sports Minute.
0: 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And then for tonight, we'll have a slight chance of showers, thunderstorms in the evening, and again, a chance in the overnight as well, 71 for the overnight low. Saturday, looks like we'll see partly sunny skies. Do have a 50-50 chance of a shower, thunderstorm in the mid-afternoon, a high temperature of 88.
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0: That is Lola Young. It's called Messy, and it's on D102, Today's Best Music. It is The Big Show. I'm Tommy B. You know, when you hear the title, if you don't see the title, you wonder if the song's about Lionel Messi from Argentina and the World Cup. But, maybe not. All right. Anyway, so we are here on a Friday morning, 70 degrees, heading up to a high 87. Rain throughout our area, and quite a bit of it has fallen. We are still in the middle of a big old rain patch out there as well, so drive careful. Rain gear you're going to need. Keep your low beam headlights on. Turn them on, folks. Your daytime running lights, don't do it. Got to turn your low beams on because then your taillights are on too and people can see you. All right, real quick. Lori Reif, Stephanie Marsh, Shelley Botkin, Tracy Peel Johnson, and Spring Moore all in on the weekend prize pack drawing along with Margo Hacker. Margo gets two entries. Everybody else gets one. We find out who wins that weekend prize pack drawing coming up next hour right here on The Big Show. And my guest in studio this morning is going to help me draw for that coming up here in a few minutes. Now that we've got all the names, we'll figure that out. Cade Howie, good morning, sir. How are you?
1: Good. How are you?
0: Or do I call you Officer Cade Howie?
1: No. Call me Cade.
0: Just, okay, just today you're just Cade. Okay,
1: yep,
0: all right.
1: Just Cade.
0: But you are part of the Danville Police Department.
1: Correct.
0: All right, and we've got a big event coming up tomorrow, if Mother Nature will cooperate, right?
1: Hopefully, yes.
0: Now, I guess, okay, this is Danville's Finest versus Danville's Bravest softball game.
1: Yes.
0: It's a game that's been going on. This is 16th annual. There's been quite a few charitable organizations that have been supported over the years.
1: Yep.
0: It's kind of varied here and there, and that's not... The worry, it's getting these two groups of people together where they don't necessarily see each other in a friendly way on an everyday basis.
1: Correct.
0: It's a chance for them to have a little fun together, right?
1: Yeah, it's a great time. It's the fire department versus the police department. There's a little trash talk before we play.
0: Wait, a little trash
1: usually
0: talk?
1: Usually a lot.
0: You're about to play softball. Trust me, there's a lot of trash.
1: Yeah, there's usually a lot. Yeah, yeah.
0: Yep. But the one thing I like is the numbers that you guys put on or your badge numbers, basically. You don't just pick random numbers off the uniform. You're wearing your shield numbers that are on there.
1: Yep. So when we buy our jerseys, we have all of our badge numbers on the back of them.
0: So if somebody happens to know your number, they'll say, oh, there he is.
1: Yep, exactly. Exactly.
0: But this has been a lot of fun for over many years, raised a lot of money for the years. But we are, I guess it's what, five different charities this year that we're supporting.
1: Yeah.
0: So give me some of those folks that are going to be helped through the money that's raised this time.
1: So our five charities are going to be AMBUCS, Survivor Resource Center, Gateway Family Services, Women's Care Clinic, and the Vermilion County Child Advocacy Center.
0: So it's a great opportunity to get raise some money. So we want people to bring some cash out because there's raffle items there.
1: Raffle items.
0: I have seen raffle items in the past, and my gosh, you guys go all out for this stuff.
1: We do, yeah.
0: So do you happen to know anything offhand?
1: Yeah, so this year we're raffling off a pretty nice gun. We're getting a grill, a Blackstone grill.
0: I went in on that one, yeah.
1: We also have we also have racing pit passes donated to, it's like a weekend event. You go down Saturday, you get to meet the driver, everything like that. Cubs tickets, Colts preseason tickets, a ton of other, I mean, we'll have like a bourbon basket. There's a lot of good stuff this year.
0: You have to do is buy some tickets, put them in, you know, however the raffle goes, and then if your number gets drawn out later on, you walk home with that stuff.
1: Correct.
0: Definitely cool way to do that. But the number one thing is it's just a fun event, and if Mother Nature cooperates and keeps the rain from getting under the tarp that you guys put out there yesterday.
1: Yes.
0: Just, and with the amount of rain we got tonight overnight,
1: I'm glad
0: you guys did
1: flooded.
0: That. Yeah. Well, it may still be on the outside, let's hope. But anyway, we'll talk more with Cade Howie as we continue on. He's from the Danville Police Department, part of Danville's Finest versus Danville's Bravest, playing in a charity softball series coming up tomorrow night. Gates open at 3, pregame ceremonies at 4, and then the games will start at 5 out at historic Danville Stadium. More as we continue on The Big Show.
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0: Three Doors Down, here without you on D102, today's best music. It is the big show on a Friday morning, 70 degrees, going to 87 for high. We do have some showers, thunderstorms still in our area. We've had about 5 inches of rainfall just overnight, and so there are some flooding issues out there. Drive careful, use some common sense. If you do have some areas that are prone to flooding, they most likely are dealing with that this morning. So either avoid the area or be extremely careful, or you're just not going anywhere, one of the areas. But some of the folks that are going to be helping out there, I've got one representative of that group here, Kate Howie. He's one of the officers of Danville Police Department, but I'm sure you guys are out there doing the work necessary. I mean, because we had that flood, about 2 months ago, where like Seminary, for like a 3-block area, was just like, you couldn't even walk
1: don't
0: through
1: drive
0: it.
1: In it.
0: Yeah, there was
1: don't
0: a car up to the window. So I'm not saying that is flooded, but it could be with everything that's come out there. So be very careful and just use some common sense, folks. And if you're late somewhere because of it, just tell them. It's like, and they're going to go, okay, 5 inches of rain overnight. Yep. I think we're good. Now, what we don't want, though, is a rainy ball field. Historic Danville Stadium. You guys put out the tarp last night, I guess, right?
1: Yeah, right when it was about to rain, we got it out on the field.
0: So perfect timing. Let's hope it stays covered and protected. So we'll see about that. But we've got the Danville's Finest versus Danville's Bravest, and that is going to be coming up tomorrow at 5 o'clock. Is where the games are going to start. You're going to have gates open at 3, and the ceremony at the beginning is always moving. When you guys have your pregame ceremony, tell us a little bit about what's going to be happening during that.
1: Yeah, so we'll have a pastor there. He'll come out and say a prayer. We'll have our Danville Police Department honor guard. We'll have the Legion riders, so the guys on the motorcycles, they'll come out, support us. We'll do opening lineups. The barbershop choir is going to be singing the national anthem. So, I mean, it's a really good ceremony. A lot of people like it. There's a lot of stuff, moving parts. It takes a lot of time to put it together, so it's a good time.
0: And that's part of the reason why it's been moved to 4 o'clock. It used to be at 4:30, and their games would start a little late because of that. Because there's a lot going on.
1: Yeah, the opening ceremonies can take, 20, 30 minutes sometimes, so we just want to move it back. That way people aren't, just kind of sitting around waiting, stuff like that.
0: All right, so the games will start at 5, and then at the end of the night, something fun for everybody. Fireworks, right?
1: Yeah,
0: fireworks.
1: Let's
0: hope we can get those going,
1: So it's the same fireworks show from last year. Obviously different fireworks, but the same person is putting it on. It was a big hit last year. It's going to be a great show this year after the games are over.
0: If I'm correct, you guys, just beyond the left field fence is where you guys launch that from? So when they're sitting in the field, they can easily enjoy them.
1: Yep.
0: All right. And then raffles. One thing I asked you beforehand is, I talked about bringing some extra cash, but you got a way for a digital payment. So if somebody has a card, they can use that if they want to pay.
1: You can pay with debit card, credit card, cash, anything you want to pay with. We'll be able to take it.
0: You're going to have that availability. Yep. So, okay. But lots of raffle items in there. There's going to be food. The kids are going to have some fun. Here's the nice thing. By the end of the night, kids are going to sleep good tomorrow night, right?
1: We got to keep the kids entertained while they're there.
0: Yeah, so bounce houses for them, but lots of food available for people. So this is basically, you can make a whole evening of this.
1: Yep.
0: Dinner, entertainment, the show, and all that stuff. So it's a good first date, wouldn't it be, huh?
1: Yeah.
0: Or
1: a
0: third date,
1: I guess, right?
0: Yeah. Or if you've been married 30 years, like I'm about to do. So anyway, but now I have, do you know the record? Who's won more of these? I know it's fire versus police. What's our record? I mean, is it kind of a 50-50 split or pretty close to it?
1: This game has been going on long before I even became a police officer. So
0: you're not fully aware.
1: I will say, I personally believe probably the police department has won more.
0: Okay. Of course, he's going to say that because he doesn't have a firefighter person to give him trash talk right next to him. Because that's what I've had in the past, one rep from each of you, and I've heard the trash talking. So I don't get that this year.
1: Yeah.
0: So I'm looking forward to tomorrow night. I want to hear the trash talking. Oh, yeah. That's the best
1: part. There'll be some trash talking going on. Oh, yeah.
0: All right. Well, it's Danville's Finest versus Danville's Bravest. The firefighters taking on the police officers from Danville, and that'll be at Historic Danville Stadium tomorrow. Again, gates open at 3, pregame ceremonies at 4, and the games start at 5. Fireworks after all the games are over as well. More as we continue here on The Big Show.
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0: Zara Larsson, Midnight Sun, D102, today's best music. It is the big show. We'd love to see some sunshine. We've had enough rain, although we still have some coming through our area. It's not heavy rain, but it's rain out there enough to be continue to climb up in the accumulation. We've had near 5 inches of rain overnight, and that is a lot of rain, folks. In fact, if you think about it, we've had about 12% of the rain for the entire year just in the last 7 hours. Everything we've had for the entire year, 12% of that has fallen in the last 5-7 hours. So, yeah, that's how much rain we've got. So it's a mess out there in some areas. Drive careful. Use your low beam headlights on during the rain. You got to do that. Stay a little low for one, but it's a safe thing to do as well. Let's get to a check of local news. Steve Brandy is standing by in our Vermilion County First.com newsroom. From the Vermilion County First.com news studios, I'm Steve Brandy. The location at 1001 East Voorhees in Danville once held the Head Start Childhood location, which cut the ribbon in the spring of 2022. By January 1st of this year, Head Start was gone, and that's where the Danville Christian Learning Center at 50 East Liberty Lane stepped in. Looking to add a not-for-profit childhood center to add to their commitment to the community, initiatives were taken, and as the Danville Christian Learning Center's Tiara Taylor Moore explains, things started falling into place.
1: We just went in and acquired, and one thing kind of led to another thing, and before you know it, we wind up getting the lease, received the donations for a majority of our furnishings, and just doors just began to open. Also, it had a place in this building to house our thrift shop.
2: So now the Amazing Grace Kids Thrift Shop is moving from 839 East Voorhees to that 101 East Voorhees location, and Taylor Moore is now president of the Amazing Grace Early Childhood Center Board. She says the director will be Anna Harris, formerly of Head Start and currently training over at Danville Christian Learning Center. State Rep Brandon Schweizer was at the Thursday ribbon cutting.
3: Anytime we can get a new organization in that wants to help, you know, kids out, it's always needed. 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
1: News. I'm Gianna Gelosi. Two of the country's most notorious defendants returned to court this morning as separate legal showdowns put Luigi Mangione and Alec Murdaugh back in the spotlight. Mangione is accused of murdering United Healthcare CEO Brian Thompson and is reportedly expected to plead guilty in his federal case.
2: His team wants to use a resolution in this federal case to attack his state case where he faces murder charges. They argue he is unconstitutionally being tried twice for the same crime in violation of double jeopardy. And here in New York State, there are stricter laws when a defendant has already been convicted federally for the same criminal conduct.
1: Fox's Chanley Painter in South Carolina. Alec Murdaugh fights to dismiss his murder charges as he insists he didn't kill his wife and son. America's listening to Fox News.
3: 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Your Vermilion County First.com weather forecast calls for cloudy skies, showers, thunderstorms, mainly until about mid-afternoon, a high temperature at 87 degrees. And then for tonight, we'll have a slight chance of showers, thunderstorms in the evening, and get a chance in the overnight as well. 71 for the overnight low. Saturday, looks like we'll see partly sunny skies. Do have a 50-50 chance of a shower, thunderstorm in the mid-afternoon, a high temperature of 88.
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0: And it's Hozier, Too Sweet, D102, today's best music. The big show on a Friday morning, 8:13. 70 degrees, on the way to 87 for high. Still rain in our area. We've had a lot of it. It's now officially 5 inches of rain that we have had in our area. It is a record for the year. It's the most we've had, which was odd because back on August 1st, we set the record for 4.76 inches in one day. And now we've eclipsed that just a mere 13 days later. So a lot of rain has fallen. The ground is saturated. So we got some flooding in the areas, in some areas. If it's prone to flooding, be very careful in those areas or just flat out avoid them if you can. But be very, very careful. The dam, water company said the dam, they're opening up some of the gates. They got to release some water. So downstream from there, there's going to be some extra water coming that direction as well. So be careful. Low beam headlights on while you're out there driving. I don't say that because I got a police officer sitting next to me, and it's state of Illinois law, right? You could probably testify this. You guys are out on the road a lot. When it's raining, that car that doesn't have their headlights on, it's tough to see that car coming toward you.
1: It can be tough to see sometimes, yeah. We encourage getting your headlights on if it's really raining out there.
0: Yeah, I say the same thing in fog, and you know they don't help you see better, but by gosh, people see you better. And that's how it has to be looked at. Headlights are not just for your viewing pleasure.
1: Correct.
0: For other people to see you, so keep that in mind. So remember, you're not the only one on the road. That's the reason why you have headlights and airbags and all that stuff, because there's other people out there. Okay. Kate Howie is my guest in studio this morning, one of the police officers with the Danville Police Department. Danville's Finest versus Danville's Bravest. Tell me about this event. That's going to be a softball charity series, best of three, coming up tomorrow. Hopefully Mother Nature will cooperate and let this all happen tomorrow. We got a tarp on the field right now, and hopefully things will work out for you guys. But what do we got planned for tomorrow night?
1: Yeah, so tomorrow night, gates open at 3 p.m. at Danville Stadium. The opening ceremony starts at 4. We'll have Legion riders. Somebody will come out and say a prayer. We'll have our honor guard out there. We'll do opening lineups. And then the first game will start right at 5 o'clock. Three games, best of three. Fire department versus the police department. We're donating all the proceeds. Every single dime we make will go to 5 different organizations in the community, which is AMBUC, Survivor Resource Center, Gateway Family Services, Women's Care Clinic, Vermilion County Child Advocacy Center.
0: So lots of opportunity to make a difference in our community, which is what you guys do. Fire and police, I mean, you guys are there to serve and protect. Thanks for being there, for one. Let me be the first to say that. But this is a fun game that happened for a long time, kind of got away from a little bit, and after the games that honored Officer Oberheim, who died in the light of duty several years ago. But Mike Stevens got this going again, one of our officers. And unfortunately, after he retired from a 20-plus year career with the Naval Police Department, not too long afterwards, unfortunately, he passed away.
1: Correct.
0: But it's in his memory that we do these games because he loved

0: being part of this and making this happen.
1: Yeah, Mike headed the games for a long time. He always helped out. He loved playing in them. He was a big reason why the games happened. So kind of when he passed away, we kind of felt we had to keep that tradition going and do these games in his memory because he just enjoyed doing these games and playing in them so much.
0: Yeah, and now your father's a police officer, right?
1: Yeah, retired.
0: Okay. Yeah, but Mike Stevens is actually part of your life prior to you getting on the force yourself, even though your dad was inspiration for you to get in there, but Mike Stevens was part of your life as well, right?
1: Yeah, Mike was my 7th and 8th grade baseball coach, and I grew up around him when I was real little all the way to high school. And then when I got on the department, he trained me for a couple days and showed me the ropes out there.
0: So there, he is part of why you are who you are on the force. So we thank him for all he did. And it's in his memory that we do this. So, I remember him coming in the studio several years. He was always, he had this joy about him, not just for the softball series, but just for his job and for life.
1: Yep.
0: It radiates to other people. Yep. When you have somebody like that, you know, the honor of, for that reason is well deserved.
1: Yep.
0: And then a little tear comes in your eyes. Well, it's got to. I mean, a guy like that touches so many lives.
1: Yeah.
0: But on and off the force as well. That was the best part of it.
1: Yes, he was awesome on and off.
0: All right, lots of door prizes tomorrow night as well. And hopefully the games happen. If they don't, I'm sure you guys are going to find a way to get those to be auctioned off, or however you guys call it, raffled off. Raffled off, that's the word I was trying to think of. Sorry. Yep. But there's a lot of things. Tell us about some of those things that you got in those, because there's some pretty cool items.
1: Yeah, we try to get the best items every year to bring a lot of people out. This year we're getting a nice Blackstone grill. We're going to have a nice handgun for sale or for raffle. We're going to have a bourbon basket, Cubs tickets, Colts preseason tickets, racing/NASCAR pit passes.
0: Which is cool to have. I've been behind the scenes at a race. Yeah. They are cool. Yeah.
1: We have a lot of cool items this year. And like photography session, gas gift card, you name it, we're probably going to have a
0: gas gift card. I think that one's going to be a full basket by the end of the night.
1: We'll have like $350 in gas gift cards there.
0: Yeah, it'll be a lot of fun. All right, well, it all starts at 3 o'clock with the gates opening, 4 o'clock opening ceremonies, first pitch at 5. It's a softball series, and then fireworks afterwards as well. Bounce houses for the kids, lots of great food going to be available, so you can make an evening of it.
1: Yep.
0: Dinner and a show, basically.
1: Yep.
0: You can look at it that way. It's a nice date night, all right? Family fun night, whatever you want to call it.
1: Free admission,
0: yeah. But bring some dollars with you. But if you don't bring dollars, don't worry. Again, as mentioned,
1: take
0: you
1: card.
0: You do take plastic, as we call it. Yeah,
1: correct.
0: All right, more with Kate Howie as we continue on here on The Big Show on D102.
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0: Bruno Mars, Risk It All, D102, today's best music. It is the big show, 70 degrees right now, heading to a high temp, 87. Showers, thunderstorms are still out there. We've got some heavier showers starting to move through our area right now, but looks like not too long from now, they'll start getting a little, you know, spotty, but there's still some rain coming this direction, folks. We've already had over 5 inches of rain just in the overnight, so there could be some flooded areas out there. Be very careful. Low beam headlights on if it's raining out there. Keeps you safe. Again, they may not help you see any better, but it helps people see you better. And I always say, if you're driving down the road and that car comes up the road, it's tough to see them because they don't have your headlights on. That's you if you don't have your lights on. So don't, as they say, don't be that guy. That's how we could say it. Kate Howie in studio with me, one of the officers with our Danville Police Department. The Danville Finest versus Bravest. We were discussing this. The police officers are the Danville's Finest. The firefighters are the Danville's Bravest. So being a police officer, you're very happy you guys got top billing on this, right?
1: Yes.
0: There's got to be a little trash talk.
1: Always.
0: Even with them not being here, we still got to have you.
1: Yeah.
0: All right. But 16th annual, it's been kind of spotty here. You know, there have been a couple years missed in the past.
1: Yeah.
0: But hopefully we can get this to happen tomorrow night at Danville Stadium. Now, between the softball games, we got some other things that are going to be happening as well, right?
1: Yeah, so between the first and second game, the intermission, we're going to have our Danville canine officers do a canine demo. So we'll have, you know, a dog biting somebody in a bite suit. We'll do some cool stuff with the canines, and I know the crowd usually loves that. So come on out and see
0: that.
1: Who
0: doesn't love the dogs, right?
1: Yeah. Yeah.
0: And now the canines are actually, they actually are part of that officer's family. I mean, it becomes their dog on and off the force, right?
1: Yep, they stay in the house, stuff like that. So
0: they get their playtime, but when the officer goes to work, so
1: they
0: got to
1: work. Yep,
0: they
1: got to
0: go. Okay. Well, we appreciate all that they do and all that you guys do. Also, going to be some T-shirt sales and some other things like that, right?
1: Yeah. So we're going to be selling three different styles of T-shirts there: red, gray, and blue. They're going to be kind of the same style as last year, just different logos and stuff on them. The table will be out front next to the raffle tickets, so come out, buy a T-shirt.
0: All right, so if I'm correct, blue is for police officers, red's for firefighters, gray means you support everybody, I assume, right?
1: Gray's that neutral color,
0: okay,
1: yeah.
0: Okay, all right.
1: Gray's that neutral color.
0: Yep. It's good to be neutral as well, all right, unless you're actually supporting one or the other. But the officers are going to be out there. Now, you, unfortunately, are not going to be there. You're one of the organizers. Now, are you working that night on the streets? Or
1: no, I'm going to be there. I'm just not going to be playing.
0: Okay.
1: I'm going to be running around doing stuff. Trying to get, making sure everything's running smoothly, stuff like that.
0: All right. Well, that's fine. We understand. But it is a job that needs to be done.
1: Yep.
0: So thanks for doing that as well.
1: Yep.
0: And then we've got bounce house for the kids.
1: Correct.
0: Food. And then all those raffles. Again, we'll run down some of those raffle items again. Because these are a lot of the reasons why people like to come is for a chance to win some.
1: I mean, it's a nice four-burner Blackstone. It's a nice handgun. It's a Springfield Hellcat with a red dot on it. Pit passes for a race. Colts preseason tickets, Cubs tickets, bourbon baskets, gas gift cards. We'll have we got somebody to crochet some like blankets and stuff. It'll be some baskets there.
0: So a lot of unique items.
1: But a lot of unique items and a lot of, we'll have like a TV there, a flat screen TV that we're raffling off too.
0: Always good to have one of those. Yeah.
1: Yep.
0: Or five.
1: So, yeah. Yeah. So there'll be a lot of good raffle items there that'll raise a lot of money.
0: Well, yeah, and definitely raise some money, and that's the most important part of this. So getting together, for one, the camaraderie, you guys getting together, having some fun, that's good. But the ultimate reason is to raise some money to help.
1: We want to raise as much money as we can to give back to these organizations.
0: All right, and you got five of them again. Let's run those down one more time, where those folks were helping out in our community.
1: Yep, AMBUC, Survivor Resource Center, Vermilion County Child Advocacy Center, Gateway Family Services, and Women's Care Clinic.
0: All right, so thanks to those folks for being there in our community doing what you do, and the money's here is going to help them continue to do
1: all of it,
0: all of that stuff that they're doing as well. But it sounds like it's going to be a lot of fun tomorrow night. Again, games open at 3. Pregame ceremony is about 4. First pitch for the first of three games scheduled at 5 p.m. and then fireworks afterwards.
1: Yep.
0: Bounce house for the kids, food, prizes, lots of other stuff. Yep. And if you happen to see the flyer out, you've got QR codes on the side of those flyers.
1: Yep.
0: They're going to be at restaurants and businesses around the community, right?
1: Yep.
0: And
1: so
0: they can just scan that and they can make a donation.
1: They can scan it and you can buy a T-shirt and stuff like that.
0: Okay. Could be a lot of good stuff, a lot of good opportunities. Let's hope Mother Nature cooperates, please.
1: Yep.
0: That's all we have to say. And hope that tarp has held as well as you guys put out there. So, we do appreciate the folks at Danville Stadium as well for giving us a great venue, because that's wonderful that we're able to do
1: that. Yes, we're very appreciative of that.
0: All right, well, Kate Howie is my guest this morning from the Danville Police Department. We thank you very much for coming out here today to talk to this. And we invite you to... come on out here and join the game tomorrow night. Going to be a lot of fun. Looking forward to it. All right, more of today's best music on the way. It's all right here on The Big Show.
2: 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A Dan Valeria Community College press release issued after yesterday's special afternoon Board of Trustees meeting states federal and state grant funding for DAC adult education has been eliminated. 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A group of medical professionals, a nursing home, and a Catholic bishop from Illinois are suing two state department heads in an attempt to block a law set to take effect next month that they say forces doctors to promote assisted suicide to terminally ill patients. The law set to take effect September 12th, known as End of Life Options Act, gives terminally ill patients with less than 6 months to live the choice to end their life medically, but only after they meet multiple requirements and pass medical evaluations. The plaintiffs and the Thomas More Society, a nonprofit law firm, are challenging the law on religious grounds in the U.S. District Court in the Northern District of Illinois, according to the filing. Dr. Mary Keene, a psychiatrist with Northwestern Medicine, is one of the four doctors listed on the lawsuit.
3: Doctors and other healthcare professionals like nurse practitioners were taught that suicidal ideation is always a sign of psychosocial disturbance or distress.
2: The plaintiffs contend that the law forces faith-based hospitals in the state to take part in administering the option, even if it goes against their beliefs and medical understanding. From the Vermilion County First.com News Studios, I'm Steve Brandy.
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8: We are Five Forks!
9: Not much to say about yesterday's Cubs game. It was a stinker, a 7-0 loss to Washington. The Cubs had one hit, a single by Michael Busch with two out in the seventh. Kevin Gausman wasn't much better than the hitters. He gave up 6 runs in less than 5 innings. Today, Cubs and Cardinals at Wrigley to begin the final series of the season between those two. 1225 on WDAM. The White Sox lost 9-8 to the Reds because Davis Martin and Eric Fetty combined to give up 8 runs in the first 5 innings. The Sox better be careful or they won't be in first place anymore by the end of the weekend. They now lead the Tigers by 2.5 games in the American League Central, and they go to Detroit beginning tonight. Preseason football at its best or worst. The Colts and Patriots finished in a 13-13 tie. Anthony Richardson played the entire first half, completing 11 of his 14 passes for 145 yards. He also ran for 53 yards and a 1-yard touchdown run, but he threw an interception and lost a fumble. Riley Leonard struggled in the second half. The Colts tied it on a late 61-yard field goal by Spencer Schrader. The Bears open their preseason tomorrow at Soldier Field against the Browns. Head coach Ben Johnson says a number of starters won't play, including quarterback Caleb Williams. Meanwhile, the Bears said yesterday at a press conference, Hammond, Indiana remains their sole focus for a new stadium. I'm RJ Crace. That's your local Sports Minute.
0: 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Your Vermilion County First.com weather forecast calls for cloudy skies, showers, thunderstorms, mainly until about mid-afternoon. A high temperature at 87 degrees. And then for tonight, we'll have a slight chance of showers, thunderstorms in the evening. And again, a chance in the overnight as well. 71 for the overnight low. Saturday, looks like we'll see partly sunny skies. Do have a 50-50 chance of a shower, thunderstorm in the mid-afternoon. A high temperature of 88.
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0: Olivia Rodrigo, Drop Dead on D102, today's best music. The Big Show, 8:53 on a Friday morning, 71 degrees on our way to high 87. Showers, thunderstorms, mainly through about mid-afternoon. Probably still could have a little bit of rain coming in this evening and tomorrow afternoon. They're saying about a 50-50 chance, mainly in that mid-afternoon range. Otherwise, partly sunny, going to be about 88 tomorrow. Heat index value tomorrow could get up to about 100. So another hot day while we're out and about. We do have the cancellation of the Vermilion Advantage Golf outing for today. That'll be rescheduled for next Friday to make up for that. We do have some flooding in the area here and there and everywhere, so drive careful. Use your common sense. If you see a flooded area, just turn around, go another way, and find another safer way to get around to your destination. But be very careful out there. Low beam headlights on while it's raining as well. And keep yourself safe while you're out and about. It is time to find out who is turning a year older in our local celebrity birthdays. And our local celebs today include Serenity Zarn, Mike Poore, Brian Carpenter, Chelsea Davis, Terry Snyder, Noah Middendorf, and Georgianne Underwood, and a 43rd wedding anniversary, Tim and Lisa Jenkins. Tomorrow, our birthdays include Carla Hernandez, Paul Bruce, Tisha Shaw, Robert Culp, Bryson Thurston, Melissa McLean, Sophie Davis, Tiffany Sapp, and Deanne Tuggle. And on Sunday, a 12th wedding anniversary for Brad and Tisha Shaw. We got birthdays for Jerry Short, Michaela Curtis, Jet Pierce, Tyler Bennett, and Aaron and Ryan Peck, all celebrating on Sunday. Happy birthday, happy anniversary to you folks. Enjoy your weekend. Hopefully we can make it dry more than it is rain this weekend, but I'm not so sure about that one. But anyway, have a good time this weekend while you're out celebrating. And let's find out who our weekend prize bag drawing winner is. And this person was drawn amongst all the folks who qualified during Cheap Thrills Trivia today, both on the phone and on Facebook. And we basically throw the coin in the air, drop the entries at the same time. The entry that falls farthest from the coin is our winner of our weekend prize bag drawing. And congratulations out to Lori Reif. Lori, congratulations. You are the winner of our weekend prize bag drawing. You have got a $25 gift card to Rawhide Meat Company, pair of tickets for Holiday World, and a four-pack for Indiana Beach. And you are the winner of our weekend prize pack drawing. Congratulations. We had a brand new one starting Monday morning right after 7 o'clock. We'll do Cheap Dose Trivia and give it away on Friday morning, 8 o'clock hour, right here on The Big Show. That wraps it up for me now. I'll be back with you over the noon hour talking to Haley Siefer, Keller Williams Realty, the Real Estate Center of Illinois, as she is our presenting sponsor, the Back in the Day Cafe. Otherwise, have a great weekend. Hope it's safe and dry. I don't know about that one, but we'll see. Anyway, be safe out there as you're traveling around. I'll talk with you later on. Have a good day. Bye.
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11: I'm Roxanne Evans. Luigi Mangione is expected to plead guilty in federal court in the killing of the United Healthcare CEO. He could face life in prison. Fox's Chanley Painter.
12: It sounds like Mangione will essentially be throwing himself at the mercy of the court, hoping that with his cooperation, his lack of criminal history, his education, his background, he will get something less.
11: Alex Murdoch back in the South Carolina courtroom. The disbarred lawyer fighting to move his upcoming retrial out of the county where he was convicted of murdering his wife and son. Tropical storm Lala could become a hurricane when it hits Hawaii. Fox weather meteorologist Craig Herrera.
13: It is likely and a high probability that this will be a Category 1 storm as it approaches the Big Island and scoots south of the rest of the islands.
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0: 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And then for tonight, we'll have a slight chance of showers, thunderstorms in the evening, and get a chance in the overnight as well, 71 for the overnight low. Saturday, looks like we'll see partly sunny skies. Do have a 50-50 chance of a shower, thunderstorm in the mid-afternoon, a high temperature of 88.
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0: about the weekend with Blinding Lights here on D102 on this Friday morning. My name is Garrett Fields here with you on D102, playing today's best music and getting ready for the weekend. Hey, it's almost here, so hang in there. We're going to be talking about several things throughout today. Obviously, going to be talking about live music in downtown Danville later on this evening. Hopefully the rain kind of rolls out of our area for the most part, and they can get that concert in outside. But they always have a backup plan down at Vermilion River Beer Company in the United We Rock Summer Concert Series. So we're going to have more information on that. We're also going to be talking about the Finest versus Bravest softball game that's going to be happening tomorrow at Danville Stadium. So we'll have more information on that. We also got to talk about the VIP of the day and so much more right here on D102 as we get ready for the weekend. More of today's best music coming up next.
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0: about some Taylor Swift here on D102 with the Fate of Ophelia on this Friday morning, this rainy Friday morning. We've had lots of rain, lots of thunderstorms over the last day or so, especially throughout the overnight, man. I didn't get a lot of sleep because it was just constant thunder. And I know sometimes, you know, for some people that's soothing and they can just sleep right on through it, but not me. I have to have it quiet as a mouse. So I did not get a lot of sleep last night. That's why I'm packing up on a couple of Celsius energy drinks, and we're going to get through the day together here on D102. 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Coming up in just a bit, we're going to be talking about the VIP of the day, the winner of a $20 cash prize from Longview Bank. It's coming up next here on D102.
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5: 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Your VermilionCountyFirst.com weather forecast calls for cloudy skies, showers, thunderstorms, mainly until about mid-afternoon, a high temperature at 87 degrees. And then for tonight, we'll have a slight chance of showers, thunderstorms in the evening. And to get a chance in the overnight as well, 71 for the overnight low. Saturday, looks like we'll see partly sunny skies. Do have a 50-50 chance of a shower thunderstorm in the mid-afternoon, a high temperature of 88.
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0: It's Backstreet Boys with Bottle Up here on D102. Today's best music for you. Can't believe I'm playing new Backstreet Boys in the year of 2026, but here we are. We're hanging out here on D102 and cruising on through the workday. And real quick, want to talk about today's VIP of the day from Longview Bank. Congratulations to Rodney Robertson of Tilton. Rodney Robertson of Tilton, congratulations. You are today's VIP of the day from Longview Bank. You can head on over to a local branch in your area. I know there's one down there in Tilton, down there at the stoplight by Monocles and County Market. So head on down to that location. Tell them your name, your hometown. Show them a photo ID, and they will get you that $20 cash prize. 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So, again, you have 30 days to go and redeem your $20 cash prize. That is free money, so go and get that as soon as possible. For anybody out there that wants to know how to get nominations in for the VIP of the day, it's super easy. All you have to do is email some names and hometowns to d102vip@longviewbank.com. And that is how you get those nominations in for the D102 VIP of the day from Longview Bank.
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0: Billie Eilish with Birds of a Feather here on D102. It's more of today's best music as we cruise on through this cloudy, dreary Friday morning, looking towards the weekend, and hopefully we get some sunshine this weekend. It would be pretty nice. We'll have more on the weather coming up here in just a little bit. Want to remind you that Fighting Illini football is going to be kicking off in just under a month on Thursday, September 3rd, right here on D102, your home for Fighting Illini sports. They're fresh off of two bowl championships over the last 2 years. Of course, they won the Citrus Bowl a couple of years ago, and then last year was the Music City Bowl, and they are looking for another great season ahead of us. So very excited to be broadcasting all of those Fighting Illini football games once again right here on D102. And if you have a business or organization or you work for one that wants to partner with us for football right here on D102, it's super easy to learn more. All you have to do is head on over to VermilionCountyFirst.com. Click on that Fighting Illini football icon at the very top of the homepage and then fill out that form, and we'll be back in contact with you about possible packages. But again, from pregame to postgame, all of that action in between, you can tune in to Fighting Illini football all season long right here on D102. It's coming up, kicking off on Thursday, September 3rd.
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0: 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That was Bruno Mars with I Just Might. 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All thanks to Cabinet City Granite and Marble in Tilton. We're also streaming on, smart home devices such as an Alexa. You can say, hey, Alexa, play D102. It'll pop up that stream. 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We appreciate them for helping us stream 24-7. Stay tuned. Coming up in just a bit, we're going to be talking about the night out for working women. That's right. It's coming up here. At the end of September. It's going to be here before we know it, and this is, of course, a ladies-only event. So, ladies, stay tuned here on D102. You're going to want to check this out. It's our second annual Night Out for Working Women, and we got more information coming up in just a bit here on D102.
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6: 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It's the bravest versus finest softball game as the Danville Police Department takes on the Danville Fire Department at historic Danville Stadium Saturday, August 15th. It's more than just a game. It's a chance for the whole community to come together for an afternoon of laughs, family fun, and an unforgettable fireworks show, all while raising money for five local charities. Who will earn the trophy and a year's worth of bragging rights? Be there to find out. 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
11: This is a Fox News alert. I'm Lillian Wu. Luigi Mangione in federal court right now saying he intends to plead guilty in the killing of United Healthcare CEO Brian Thompson. Fox's Brian Yenis is outside the courthouse in New York.
12: Mangione must admit the facts of the crimes, that he traveled to New York and stalked Brian Thompson, resulting in his death.
11: Alex Murdoch is back in a South Carolina courtroom today fighting to move his murder retrial to Charleston County, arguing he can't receive a fair trial locally.
13: Prosecutors oppose the idea of Charleston, citing limited parking and a busy tourist season during the spring, which is when the trial is expected to begin next year.
11: Fox's Jonathan Sari. And President Trump heading to Long Island, New York this afternoon to highlight his administration's record on violent crimes and public safety. Alert.
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15: Your VermilionCountyFirst.com weather forecast calls for cloudy skies, showers, thunderstorms, mainly until about mid-afternoon, a high temperature at 87 degrees. And then for tonight, we'll have a slight chance of showers, thunderstorms in the evening, and get a chance in the overnight as well. 71 for the overnight low. Saturday, looks like we'll see partly sunny skies. Do have a 50-50 chance of a shower, thunderstorm in the mid-afternoon, a high temperature of 88.
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0: Justin Bieber with Ghost here on D102. It's more of today's best music for you as we cruise on through this Friday morning, getting ever so closer to the weekend. So hang in there. And speaking of getting close to things, we're almost to Night Out for Working Women. That's going to be coming up at the end of September on the 24th of September, which is a Thursday. So again, this is a ladies only event. So ladies, mark your calendars for a Night Out for Working Women. We call it Now N-O-W-W, and hey, it's going to be a fun night. You can check it out. It's going to be an evening filled with drinks and shopping. You can also connect with local vendors and explore fresh ideas. There's going to be a variety of exciting businesses that will be on hand, offering everything from gifts to goodies, information, and so much more. 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If you have a business, if you have a small business, whatever it is that you know wants to be part of this or is interested in this, head on over to VermilionCountyFirst.com/NOWW and fill out the vendor form, and we'll be back in contact with you with more information. But again, this is all happening on Thursday, September 24th. That's going to be coming up here very, very quickly. So ladies, don't forget to mark your calendars. For now, it's a Night Out for Working Women.
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0: Garrett Fields here on D102 playing today's best music for you. That was Zara Larsson with Midnight Sun. And listen, I would like any type of sun at this point because it's been a cloudy and dreary and rainy couple of days. And looks like we will get to, you know, a little bit of sunshine tomorrow. For today, though, showers and thunderstorms likely, kind of wrapping up before 2 p.m. with cloudy skies. High temperature up around 84 degrees in the afternoon. Later on this evening, looks like a slight chance of rain and thunderstorms rolling back into the area throughout the overnight with the low temperature down to about 71. And then tomorrow is when we're going to hopefully get some partly sunny skies, a chance of rain and thunderstorms mainly in the mid-afternoon with the high temperature up around 88. We are going to have heat index values as high as 100 degrees tomorrow. So it's going to be pretty toasty out there. A lot of humidity in the area. But that's what we're looking at for today and tomorrow. If you want to stay up to date with the local weather, head on over to VermilionCountyFirst.com. 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And stay tuned here on D102. We got Miles Smith, Ellie Goulding, and more of today's best music up next.
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0: Miles Smith with Stargazing here on D102. More of today's best music for you as we cruise on through this Friday morning, getting ready for the Back in the Day Cafe. That's right, your favorite 80s and 90s tunes. 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So she can talk talk a little bit about some of the listings that she has throughout the area while they play those 80s and 90s tunes for you. 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
15: Fox News Alert, I'm Gianna Gelosi. Luigi Mangione pleading guilty in court in New York to two federal stalking charges in connection to the death of UnitedHealthcare CEO Brian Thompson. Mangione said that after enduring severe pain from a back injury and navigating the health insurance system, he learned UnitedHealthcare would be holding its investor conference in New York that December, admitting to 3D printing a gun and shooting Thompson. He's going to be sentenced in the federal case December 18th, his state trial set for next month. Alec Murdaugh back in a South Carolina courtroom today, fighting to move his murder retrial to Charleston County, arguing he can't get a fair trial locally.
16: Prosecutors oppose the idea of Charleston, citing limited parking and a busy tourist season during the spring, which is when the trial is expected to begin next year.
15: And that is Fox's Jonathan Seri reporting. 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
8: 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And then for tonight, we'll have a slight chance of showers, thunderstorms in the evening.
17: and get a chance in the overnight as well. 71 for the overnight low. Saturday, looks like we'll see partly sunny skies. Do have a 50-50 chance of a shower thunderstorm in the mid-afternoon, a high temperature of 88.
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0: Mercy me, I can only imagine on D102, and I can only imagine what the sunshine would look like today if we could only get some of that after the rain we've had today. We've had enough. Mother Nature, the order's fulfilled. We now rescind the rest of the order. Haley Seaver, what do you think? I mean, the rain has been kind of affecting you in a way as well, as far as getting to people see listings. There can be some water in the way here and there that's out on your listings when you're out showing those listings to people, right?
1: Absolutely. But I always say, I mean, it's honestly a good time to see the house because it's a good time to see if the sump pump is keeping up. If you do get any water intrusion, you know, how are your gutters working? Is it your grading? What's affecting the water seepage in the house? So as crazy as it can be, I think it's actually a good time to see the house and kind of see how it operates, really.
0: Well, yeah, you're always looking for that silver lining, as we say. So, and that's good. Anyway, you got some great properties out there. We can see a lot of those on your website, SeifertTeam.com. Also on your Facebook page at Facebook.com/Haley Seifert. But one you want to talk about, we're doing some country living outside of Catlin. Let's talk about this one today.
1: Yeah, so 14241 North Mc-

0: Road. This is already on my Facebook, so don't worry. You don't have to memorize the address, but it is one of the first posts. It is a brand-new listing. It's a three-bedroom, two-and-a-half-bathroom home listed for $275. The home sits on just a little over an acre. One of my favorite features of this house is the entire property is almost completely fenced in. I mean, the backyard is huge. So I think that is a great bonus, especially if you have kids or animals. There's an attached two-and-a-half-car garage with a, that's where the half bathroom is located. There's a 24 by 24 metal outbuilding as well, perfect for your storage needs. In 2025, the furnace was installed and the main water line from the well to the house was replaced. The well pump was new in 2021. Other updates included a brand new water heater, roofs and gutters, a new AC unit in 2018. So a lot of bonuses with this house. The off the primary, you have a sunroom, and then the sunroom leads you to the back deck overlooking the property. So you really have some stunning views inside the home.
1: And this is also going along the line of what I'm kind of seeing of as trend. Sometimes smaller communities used to have smaller properties, smaller houses, but now these are becoming very desirable locations for people to put in some quality houses with some good size acreage and square footage as well.
0: You are, and I think that's kind of what everybody desires, right? I mean, they're not making more land, so acreage is really ideal, and it does drive the price up. But I feel like, you know, some people are looking for the two living rooms or, you know, some more spacious bedrooms that their kids can share. And I think we all probably have a lot of stuff. So two garages that are both two-and-a-half-car garages are, and that's a huge bonus.
1: Yeah, definitely so, especially the a lot of stuff part. I think a lot of people have that. All right, well, if we need to contact you, 217-918-0087. Of course, SiefertTeam.com, as we mentioned, SIEFERT Team.com. Facebook, Instagram, YouTube, and TikTok, you're on there as well to find out lots of great information. More with Haley Siever as we continue here on the Back in the Day Cafe. We've got Whitesnake on the way next.
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0: Rick Springfield, Affair of the Heart on D102 in the Back in the Day Cafe, your favorite 80s and 90s tracks. We do it every weekday over the noon hour, presented by Haley Seifert, Keller Williams Realty, the Real Estate Center of Illinois. She's got her umbrella, her galoshes, and she's ready to go in rain weather. Still out there showing homes, getting homes ready for, to list or sell or whatever the case may be. Rain, you're kind of like the letter carriers. It doesn't matter what the weather, you're going to be out there doing the job you need to get done.
1: Exactly. And when I woke up this morning, I think my workload doubled today. So I'm here all day showing homes, what I love to do. But yeah, I think the only thing I did not pack were my rain boots, and I should have done that.
0: That and an extra pair of socks. We need that as well. Okay. We talked about one in Catlin, some nice country living on the outskirts. You got one now for the Georgetown area. Tell us about this property you got available.
1: So this three-bedroom, two-bathroom home is located at 107 Stone Street in Georgetown. It's listed for $149.9. Something that I truly love, just because I love older, this home has the original hardwood floors and woodwork throughout. This is an all-brick home as well. The spacious living room provides enough space to have an at-home workspace or a playroom to the left-hand side. The kitchen has been updated with painted cabinets and granite countertops that were installed in 2024. There's a fenced-in yard, perfect for entertaining. There's a two-car garage. The basement includes a full bathroom, a storage area, and a small workshop, which I thought was really cool. The water heater, the roof was new in 2021, and the furnace was updated in 2008. So, again, 107 Stone Street, and the one house that we talked about last break, 14241 North McGee Road in Catlin. They're both posted on my Facebook page right now, facebook.com/HaleySeifert, with 3D tours. So you can virtually walk through the home right from your office desk today.
0: Yeah, and then, of course, we can kind of get the quick links to those on your Facebook page. Just search Haley Seifert, broker with Keller Williams Realty on Facebook. You can get to that. You're on TikTok, Instagram, and YouTube as well with videos and little shorts of things that you're doing out there and properties that you have available. We're going to talk about two open houses that she's got. That's coming up here in just a few. And we've got more of your 80s and 90s favorites and 80s block coming up next with the Jay Giles Band.
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0: By request, that's Tears for Fears. Everybody wants to rule the world here on the Back in the Day Cafe, your favorite 80s and 90s tracks. We do it every weekday over the noon hour right here on D102. And it's all presented by Haley Sievert, Keller Williams Realty, the Real Estate Center of Illinois. We've got her on the phone. One last opportunity to talk with her today, as we do each and every Friday afternoon. This time we're talking about open houses, Sunday 1 to 3 for both of them. Let's start with the one that's inside of Danville, and then we have another one. It's a Danville address, Oakwood School District. That's coming up in a moment. But the one that's in Danville, let's start with that one. What do you got?
1: 1635 Robinson Street. This is a three-bedroom, two full-bath home. We will be there this Sunday from 1 to 3 p.m. This three-bedroom home is listed for $125,000. One of my favorite features is the sunroom leads you to the back door or the backyard. So on this one, we talked about another sunroom earlier today. This lovely home also has a sunroom, which I really like. The roof was partially replaced in January of 2026. You have painted kitchen cabinets, new carpet in the hallway and sunroom. Great home, lots of space for the $125,000 range.
0: Kind of like a north central area of town, so a good location for wherever you go, and schools nearby as well. That makes it really good. Now you got another open house. This one's a Danville address, Oakwood School District, so I assume just on the west side of Danville. Let's talk about this one.
1: Yes, it's really close to Kennecott, just for reference. It's 13079 East 2210 North Road. We actually just reduced the price to $222,500. It's a three-bedroom, potential four-bedroom. The only reason I say potential is because the fourth bedroom technically does not have a closet, but you could easily add one. Two-bathroom home, and it has a bonus space for an office. Some features that you're really going to love: there's a one-car garage, perfect for your storage needs, a shed, plus a brand-new 24-by-30 car garage with concrete floors, its own electrical system. So that is really nice. I know that a lot of the guys that showed have liked that. The front porch was added in 2022. The side patio was poured in 2024. And then in July of 2024, a new water softener was installed, and the lines from the leach field for the septic system were replaced. So we will be here again Sunday, 1 to 3 p.m.
0: All right, and as you mentioned, it's real close to Kennecott, which means real close to Kickapoo as well. 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All right, well, we talked about three great properties, Catlin, Georgetown, a couple in the Danville area as well. 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Of course, you're on Facebook, Instagram, TikTok, and I think I missed one on YouTube. That's the other one. I knew it was somewhere. But the easiest way, 217-918-0087. But any of those ways is a great way to be able to contact you in varying ways, depending on how you like to make the contact.
1: 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But yeah, we're 24/7. We're here for you. And, you know, I have a team to make sure that you get into the house as soon as you can to see if it's your dream home. So, yeah, give us a call, 217-918-0087.
0: By the way, I'm going to add a little bit in that. Her award-winning team, by the way. So we'll keep it at that. they do good work. So congratulations on that. Haley, we'll look forward to talking to you again next week, Friday, on the next time we get you here on the Back of the Day Cafe. Have a good weekend.
1: Sounds good. Thank you so much.
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2: 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Repeating once again, it was all set to begin today, a full road closure of Winter Avenue at Stony Creek Bridge. Remember, that is for pavement repair. Great article in the News Gazette and available at VermilionCountyFirst.com by the News Gazette's Matt Daniels about Dylan Dodd, the relief pitcher now for the Atlanta Braves, having a great season, and the Bismarck hitting Rossville Alvin graduate hoping to be pitching for the Braves in October. In the article, we hear from his dad, Coach Mark Dodd, wondering if he's going to have to be coaching in the fall while his son is pitching in playoff baseball. Danville Area Community College has released, after yesterday's afternoon special Board of Trustees meeting, a press release that does state, federal, and state grant funding for DAC's adult education has been eliminated. Read about that on the release by Danville Area Community College that you can find on our website, VermilionCountyFirst.com. Hey, tomorrow, a very special day at Danville Stadium, the finest versus the bravest softball game. That's the Danville Police Department against the Danville Fire Department. Event benefactors are Danville Ambucks, the Vermilion County Child Advocacy Center, Gateway Family Services, the Women's Care Clinic, and the Survivor Resource Center. Remember, it starts at 3 o'clock when they open the gates, 4 o'clock when they begin the program, and 5 o'clock when the actual game starts. There's going to be Ambucks baseball on that field tomorrow at Danville Stadium, I believe at 11 and 12. So a lot going on at Danville Stadium leading up to the finest versus bravest police versus fire softball game. We're planning to have Kate Howie on the air tomorrow morning on the Saturday Morning Sports Talk Show talking about that game. So please join us between 8 and 10 on 1490 WDAN. I'm Steve Brandy.
3: Fox News, I'm Roxanne Evans. This is a Fox News alert. Luigi Mangione pleads guilty in federal court to charges tied to the 2024 killing of United Healthcare CEO Brian Thompson. Mangione admitted in court that he shot Thompson. His federal sentencing set for December, while a separate New York State murder case remains pending. Alex Murdoch, back in a South Carolina courtroom, the disbarred lawyer fighting to move his upcoming retrial out of the county where he was convicted of murdering his wife and son. Tropical Storm Lala could become a hurricane when it hits Hawaii. Fox weather meteorologist Craig Herrera.
4: It is likely and a high probability that this will be a Category 1 storm as it approaches the Big Island and scoots south of the rest of the islands.
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6: Your VermilionCountyFirst.com weather forecast for this afternoon calls for a slight chance of rain and thunderstorms that are rolling out of the area with mostly cloudy skies, high temperature up around 84 degrees. Later on this evening, we'll have a chance of rain and thunderstorms roll back into the area with a low down to 71 in the overnight. And finally, tomorrow on Saturday, chance of rain and thunderstorms, partly sunny skies, high near 88.
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0: And we're back to today's best music here on D102 with Chapel Roan and Good Luck Babe on this Friday afternoon, getting ever so closer to the weekend. Hang in there. 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Hey, later on this evening, kick off your weekend with the United We Rock Summer Concert Series in downtown Danville at the Garden at 107. It's right next to Vermilion River Beer Company in downtown Danville. It's to benefit the United Way of the Danville area, and it's all presented by the Halloran Family Foundation. So later on this evening at 6 p.m., the Skids going to be taking the stage to play some great live music for you. So head on down there, have some fun, buy some drinks from VRBC, get some food from the local, and listen to some great live music. Also, give them a follow on Facebook, United We Rock Concert Series. Give them a follow because obviously we've had a lot of rain and thunderstorms throughout the area over the last couple of days. There is still a slight chance of rain and thunderstorms later on this evening. So just in case, you know, there is rain and thunderstorms throughout the area, usually they have a backup plan of moving the band to inside of Vermilion River Beer Company. It's great that they always have a backup plan. But the best way to stay up to date with that is by giving them a follow on their Facebook page at United We Rock Concert Series. Again, the Skids taking the stage later on this evening at the Garden at 107. Head on down to downtown Danville and enjoy some live music to kick off your weekend.
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0: Olivia Dean with So Easy to Fall in Love here on D102 with Garrett Fields hanging out with you as we cruise on through this Friday afternoon. Going to be wrapping things up here in just a short bit. Before we do that, though, obviously we talked about that concert series kicking things off for your weekend later on this evening. But tomorrow, check out the Danville Police Department taking on the Danville Firefighters in the 16th annual Finest versus Bravest softball game. It's happening tomorrow at historic Danville Stadium. 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

0: It's Blink 182 here on D102 to wrap things up for myself, Garrett Fields, on this Friday afternoon. Thanks for tuning in and jamming out to today's best music. We are going to have the amazing Miss Kerry West coming in next to take you on your drive home like she always does. So, hey, you know the drill. Go hang out with her. Have some fun. Have a great rest of your night. Have a great weekend, and I'll see you back here on Monday.
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12: Financial aid is available to those who qualify, including VA benefits. I'm John Saucier. The man accused in the 2024 killing of UnitedHealthcare CEO Brian Thompson has pleaded guilty to a federal stalking charge. NYPD Commissioner Jessica Tisch praising the work of the city's law enforcement for their work on this case and discussing the significance of this moment.
13: This is an important moment of accountability, and my thoughts remain first and foremost with Mr. Thompson's family and everyone who knew and loved him.
12: Prosecutors say they intend to seek the maximum sentence of life in prison. Florida Governor Ron DeSantis speaking about how the state's encouraging innovation with small electric aircraft. The governor says he thinks this tech can help in emergency situations.
14: This could be used for medical transport. It could be used for a disaster response, an emergency response. It could be used for law enforcement.
12: The new advanced air mobility or flying car technology is being researched in the state's SunTrax facility. 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
0: Your VermillionCountyFirst.com weather forecast for this afternoon calls for a slight chance of rain and thunderstorms that are rolling out of the area with mostly cloudy skies, high temperature up around 84 degrees. Later on this evening, we'll have a chance of rain and thunderstorms roll back into the area with a low down to 71 in the overnight. And finally, tomorrow on Saturday, chance of rain and thunderstorms, partly sunny skies, high near 88.
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0: T102's Gracie Abrams is going to hit the wall. Hey, Carrie West along with you. TGIF. Yes, we're almost there. We're going to get you through the end of your workday and get you into your weekend. We're ready for it. Coming up right around the corner, more of today's best music from Ella Langley, plus Ariana Grande coming up next.
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0: to Zella Langley, Choose in Texas. Say, if you're looking for something to do tonight, head on down to downtown Danville. Catch the music of the Skids with the United We Rock concert series. That's right there at the Garden at 107, which is right next to VRBC. It is also helping to benefit the United Way of the Danville area. They have them every Friday night coming up next week. Next Friday, it's music from Silk Row. But tonight, 6 o'clock, it's the Skids right there in downtown Danville. And by the way, if you'd like to find out the full schedule, you can always search the United We Rock concert series on Facebook. Coming up, music from Teddy Swims plus Alessia Caras up next.
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0: D102, it's Teddy Swims, Mr. Know-It-All. 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It's all thanks to the great folks from Cabinet City Granite and Marble in Tilton. All right, coming up, we are checking out your weekend weather forecast. And we've got more of today's best music coming up. Capital Cities, Lady Gaga with Bruno Mars, Maroon 5, and more on the way.
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11: Fox News, I'm Angelo Bavaro. Luigi Mangione pleading guilty in his federal case connected to the murder of UnitedHealthcare CEO Brian Thompson. Fox's Tanya J. Powers from court.
12: Mangione read a letter aloud admitting he traveled to New York, quote, with the intent to shoot Thompson and had used a 3D printer to make a gun, ending with the words, quote, I knew what I was doing. Mangione faced federal stalking charges in Thompson's shooting outside a hotel on a New York City street in December 2024. Sentencing is set for December 18th.
11: Mangione has pleaded not guilty to New York State murder charges. Tropical storm Lala is predicted to become a hurricane Saturday as it nears Hawaii.
13: We already have hurricane warnings south of us on the Big Island where the first impacts are expected. The mayor there says evacuations are a part of the conversation.
11: Fox Weather's Katie Byrne. 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
15: Your VermilionCountyFirst.com weather forecast for this afternoon calls for a slight chance of rain and thunderstorms that are rolling out of the area with mostly cloudy skies, high temperature up around 84 degrees. Later on this evening, we'll have a chance of rain and thunderstorms roll back into the area with a low down to 71 in the overnight. And finally, tomorrow on Saturday, chance of rain and thunderstorms, partly sunny skies, high near 88.
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0: That's Martin Garrix and Ed Sheeran with Repeated on D102. Coming up tomorrow night, a fun thing to take the family to. It's the Danville Police Department taking on the Danville Firefighters in the 16th annual Finest versus Bravest softball game. It's going to be at historic Danville Stadium. Doors are opening at 3, and then the opening ceremony is at 4, and then the games begin at 5. There's going to be so much fun things going on. They'll have door prizes and raffles and bounce houses for the kids, food that you can purchase, and then fireworks after the games. By the way, it is a free entry for you. It's not going to cost you anything to get in, and it's just a fun event for the entire family. It's tomorrow at historic Danville Stadium. Coming up around the corner, we've got Olivia Dean plus Nickelback up next.
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3: News. I'm John Saucier. The S&P 500 hit a record high Thursday. President Trump, any thoughts?
4: We hit number 80 record. So 80 days out of a short 1.5 years, we have a record stock market. 401ks have set a new record.
3: The president on Long Island, New York today, campaigning with New York gubernatorial candidate Republican Bruce Blakeman. Luigi Mangione pleading guilty to a federal stalking charge in the killing of UnitedHealthcare CEO Brian Thompson. NYPD Commissioner Jessica Tisch praising the city's law enforcement and offered a clear message to any supporters of the 28-year-old confessed killer.
5: Violence is not a cause. Murder is not a message. And a killer is certainly not a hero.
3: His next scheduled sentencing is December 18th. Prosecutors say they intend to seek the maximum possible sentence of life in prison. He also has a state trial coming up. America is listening to Fox News.
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7: Your VermilionCountyFirst.com weather forecast for this afternoon calls for a slight chance of rain and thunderstorms that are rolling out of the area with mostly cloudy skies, high temperature up around 84 degrees. Later on this evening, we'll have a chance of rain and thunderstorms roll back into the area with a low down to 71 in the overnight. And finally, tomorrow on Saturday, chance of rain and thunderstorms, partly sunny skies, high near 88.
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0: D102, it's Michelle Branch and New Radicals with the Game of Love. Coming up tonight, we're going to keep your Friday night going for you. We've got On with Mario Lopez. It's a lot of fun. I love listening to that show. Mario, along with his wife, Courtney, they have different celebrities that come in. They interview them, have a lot of fun with them. They'll give you all the latest Hollywood gossip. There's great music, fashion trends, and so much more. Check it out. Weeknights from 7 until 11. It's On with Mario Lopez. Coming up around the corner, Stella Lefty plus Pharrell Williams up next.
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0: D102 is Stella, Lefty with Boston. All right, you know what time it is. Go ahead, pack it in. Yep, your Friday workday about done and over with. It is time to get you into your weekend. Coming up around the corner, we're going to update you on all the day's financial information right before you leave the office with Your Money Matters. We're also going to check your local news, your local weather, and then we're driving you home with music from Katy Perry, Post Malone, and so much more coming up.
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7: I'm Dan Lody with Your Money Now. The man charged with the killing of United Healthcare CEO Brian Thompson in 2024 has pled guilty. Luigi Mangione was charged by both federal and state prosecutors with ambushing Thompson outside of a New York City hotel as he was headed to the company's annual investor conference. Lawyers from both sides came to an agreement earlier this week. Berkshire Hathaway upped its stake in Alphabet in the second quarter and placed the Google parent in its top three of its holdings. It now owns 10 million shares worth $37.9 billion, according to a new regulatory filing released Friday. Only Apple and American Express are ahead of it in Berkshire's portfolio. Berkshire also upped its shares in Delta Airlines and home builder Lennar. Red ink across the board on Wall Street today. The Dow Industrial Average down 107 points at 53,732. The NASDAQ lost 73 points, and the S&P 500 was off by 13. And that is Your Money Now.
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19: Fox News, I'm Carmen Roberts. Luigi Mangione told a federal judge in New York City today he knew what he was doing as he pleaded guilty to the stalking and killing of UnitedHealthcare's CEO.
20: Mangione read this letter aloud saying, I traveled to New York with the intent to shoot Brian Thompson. On the morning of December 4th, 2024, I shot Mr. Thompson in Manhattan.
19: Fox's Brian Yenis. Mangione could get life in prison and still face state murder charges. After splurging on the World Cup and Amazon Prime Day, Americans unexpectedly cut their spending in July by the biggest amount in more than a year.
21: Economists were expecting a slight increase, and the numbers are down across the board. Shopping was propped up earlier this year by tax refunds.
19: Fox's Jenny Cosola. 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
23: Your VermilionCountyFirst.com weather forecast for this afternoon calls for a slight chance of rain and thunderstorms that are rolling out of the area with mostly cloudy skies, high temperature up around 84 degrees. Later on this evening, we'll have a chance of rain and thunderstorms roll back into the area with a low down to 71 in the overnight. And finally, tomorrow on Saturday, chance of rain and thunderstorms, partly sunny skies, high near 88.
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0: That is Ray, Where's My Husband on D102. And don't forget, tomorrow when you pick up your weekend edition of the News Gazette, you can check out the 4 full pages of comics in vibrant color. They also give you comics throughout the week in every issue that they have, but then it's the weekend one, the 4 full pages in vibrant color. 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It's even fun for the adults. And by the way, if you don't have a subscription yet to the News Gazette, just call them today at 217-351-5251 and you want extension 1. All right, on the way, we're driving you into your weekend with music from Mumford & Sons with Hozier. Plus, we got the Backstreet Boys up next.
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1: D102 is Mumford & Sons with Hozier and Rubber Band Man. Hey, Carrie West along with you, driving you home on your Friday afternoon into your weekend. It's August the 14th. All right, let's see what type of national day it is today. It is World Lizard Day. It is National Tattoo Removal Day. It is also National Creamsicle Day. Love a creamsicle. And, oh, I love the milkshakes at Steak and Shake. The orange freeze, absolutely delicious. Kind of reminds me of creamsicle. That's where I was going with that. It is National Social Security Day. It is Financial Awareness Day. And I guess that's it. Not a whole lot today. All right, coming up, we're driving you home with more of today's best music. Around the corner, we've got Gracie Abrams and Maroon 5 coming up next.
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0: 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Hey, coming up Sunday night, we kind of wind down your weekend for you. 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
10: News. I'm John Saucier. President Trump holding a rally on Long Island, New York, taking credit for new crime statistics released by the FBI.
11: Last year, there were over 3,100 fewer murders than the year before I took office. Remember this, though? And we allowed, through this stupid open borders policy, 25 million people to come into our country. Many of them are now gone.
10: Homeland Security Secretary Mark Wayne Mullen says daily apprehensions at the border are at their lowest level in 30 years. Luigi Mangione pleading guilty to a federal stalking charge in the killing of UnitedHealthcare CEO Brian Thompson. NYPD Commissioner Jessica Tisch praising the work of law enforcement in bringing Mangione to justice. She also offered a message to any supporters of the 28-year-old confessed killer.
12: Violence is not a cause. Murder is not a message. And a killer is certainly not a hero.
10: He's next scheduled to be sentenced on December 18th. 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
14: Your VermilionCountyFirst.com weather forecast for this evening calls for mostly cloudy skies. Going to have a chance of rain and thunderstorms throughout the overnight with a low temperature down to about 71 degrees. Tomorrow calls for partly sunny skies, chance of rain and thunderstorms with a high near 88, heat index values as high as 100 degrees. And finally, Saturday evening, partly cloudy with a low down 73.
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Right now, Weezer with Beverly Hills.

0: 102 for King and Country with Taylor Hill and World on Fire. Coming up tomorrow night, stop by historic Danville Stadium and check out the Danville Fire Department taking on the police department in a softball game. It's actually the 16th annual Finest versus Bravest softball game. There's going to be a lot of fun things going on. Doors are going to open at 3. Opening ceremony, which is absolutely beautiful, that starts at 4. Then the games begin at 5. There's a lot of things happening. There's going to be food that you can purchase. There will be door prizes and raffles and bounce houses for the kids. Plus, they're even going to have fireworks after the games. It's absolutely free to get in. It's tomorrow at historic Danville Stadium, the Finest versus Bravest softball game. All right, coming up, we've got Hillary Duff plus Chapel Roan up next.
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10: 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This is the third time in the last 2 years. I'm done with this.

0: It's Hillary Duff with Mature on D102. 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

0: D102 Shibusi with a bar song, Tipsy. Hey, it's going to wrap things up for me tonight. You have a great rest of your Friday night. Have a great weekend. I'll be back with you Monday at 2. Coming up next, to keep things going for your Friday night, it's On with Mario Lopez.
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13: Fox News, I'm Carmen Roberts. President Trump says Americans should not complain about higher gas prices.
14: For you to pay a tiny little bit more for your gasoline, just remember, you're doing it so that a very evil country cannot have... A country really is the number one state sponsor of terror in the world.
13: The president speaking at a police academy this afternoon on Long Island, New York. AAA says the national average for gas is $4.08 a gallon. It was $2.98 before the war started. Tropical storm Lala is nearing hurricane strength as it aims for Hawaii and may make a rare landfall.
15: High rainfall totals in the mountains. They could get more than 20 inches of rain. Down in Hilo and over in Maui, we're thinking about 8 to 12 inches of rain.
13: Fox Weather's Mike Seidel in Wainaku, and Lala's expected to make his closest pass to Hawaii tomorrow. 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
17: Your Vermilion County First.com weather forecast for this evening calls for mostly cloudy skies. Going to have a chance of rain and thunderstorms throughout the overnight with a low temperature down to about 71 degrees. Tomorrow calls for partly sunny skies, chance of rain and thunderstorms with a high near 88, heat index values as high as 100 degrees. And finally, Saturday evening, partly cloudy with a low down to 73.
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1: All right, here we go. Mario Lopez back in studio. Fired up to be hanging with you for the next few hours. 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
2: 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So turn it up and let's get started in here. 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